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Greetings and salutations, my fine rock and roll friends. How you doing? Chuck here on this fine Tuesday evening. It's better than Monday. It's definitely better than Monday. It feels like Monday part two. I'm doing better than I was yesterday. I'll tell you that right now for sure.

Somewhere in your garage, there's some fishing gear collecting cobwebs, a tent that still remembers the stars, and a pair of shoes that haven't seen a trail in a while. Your gear and your parks miss you. Shake off the dust and get back out there. Find a park near you at TexasStateParks.org.

Was definitely having a case of the Mondays yesterday. I know. I apologize. I got plenty of stuff to try to keep us entertained tonight. We'll do some midnight metal. I've got some 90s at 9. We got the Texas Trio tonight. And maybe tickets to go check out Video Games Live, which is really kick-ass. First

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Hit me up if you want to request something. Or if you want to make a Texas trio. You got three Texas bands you want to hear, man. You can lay those out for me for a Texas trio. You never know when I'll play that either. Or if it's a metal request, I'm down for all.

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3: 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That's what we do. It's called the Texas Trio, man. 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Shoot me a list of three, or if you have a seed, if you have one song that can start, like, the idea in my head, I do love to play with that. This tonight was an interesting seed, and I'm not sure how I went with the three that I went with, man. The Gourds are playing over at the Paramount Theater tonight, and they actually, I think they went on like right around 7 o'clock or whatever. So if you aren't making it to the show, I figured I'd go ahead and serve up a little bit of Gourds tonight. Gangsta Lean kicks out the Texas Trio. Gangsta Lean.

on for, man. A little bit of Dynamite Hack right there on the Texas Trio tonight. Boys in the Hood. Kind of a hip-hop sort of thing going on there, you know? Like, you get the geeks. Okay, I don't know if it works or not. I have no idea. Like I said, it's sort of random, and that's the beauty of the Texas Trio. All it has to be is Texas artists. Could be rock and roll. Could be a little bit of everything. Send me your ideas. Trust me, I could definitely use them. This one, though, hits home, man. I do love me some Dirty Worms and MCOV. Miss me some Overlord, I really do. DW and the Push Monkey doing Top of the Food Chain on the Texas Trio.

Somewhere in your garage, there's some fishing gear collecting cobwebs, a tent that still remembers the stars, and a pair of shoes that haven't seen a trail in a while. 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
1: Hey, folks, tomorrow Matt is out. I think he's going to get bleached, but we got plenty of people coming in. We got the return of Isaac, who's going to run Bob and I through the ringer, and even an appearance by Spencer. You may want to tune in tomorrow, Matt and Bob.

I mentioned last night that Jack Osborne is seriously in talks right now for an Ozzy biopic, and I thought the rest of the night trying to figure out who the hell could play Ozzy Osborne, and I came up with nothing. Like, nothing. Shia LaBeouf? I mean, really, who?

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Chuck at KLBJFM.com if you want to get a request. And I think I got maybe some filters, some Static X in there. 311, so I got a little room. Do some Hendrix, some VOC, and Journey before we get there.

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Beastie Boys on the 90s and 9 tonight, dude. I can't believe it's taken them this long. Mike D's actually got a solo record coming out. That's crazy. Static X, Filter, AC/DC on the way. 311's in town in August. 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

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They had to cancel their tour because of, like, a serious illness. 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

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We'll do that in the next 20 minutes. 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

Chuck here. Happy Tuesday. I feel a little bit better than I was yesterday. I mean, it is technically like Monday part two, you know, but there'll be rain tonight. Maybe that will help a little bit. Van Halen's on KLBJ.

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0: Talking about a Texas trio, ZZ Top going to be cruising through ACL Live August 22nd, 23rd. 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
1: In that Texas town, by the shack outside the game. 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

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And there's got to be, like, something cool. 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I don't. The dogs make me every morning, though, to see the sunrise.

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Greetings and salutations, my fine metal friends. Welcome to Midnight Metal. How you doing, Chuck here? I bringeth the metal every single weeknight here on KLBJ, and you enjoy it. I hope, anyway, man. I've got new stuff from Dimmu Borgir. I've got some Carnifex, a brand new song, brand new single, as far as I know. New Black Veil Brides, I'll explain. I've got Converge, and we'll do some old school Lacuna Coil, DRI. I've got some Pig Destroyer and Cradle of Filth in here tonight. Texas Made Metal, some local stuff from Sex Cults. And yeah, it's going to be an okay show. Are you ready? I hope so. Now, this band is not the most metal band in the world, but I do love them. They kind of skew toward the hardcore, if you want to, if that's a thing anymore. It's probably really broad genre. Quicksand is the band. New song is called Get To It. So let's get to it.

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Your gear and your parks miss you. Shake off the dust and get back out there. 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

Oh man, I had to look it up because all I could read, I was like, I know it's got a snake in it. There's some kind of slither, there's something. Grand Serpent Rising is the name of the new record from Dimmu Borgir on Midnight Metal right there. Ascent is the song. I am taxing every last brain cell that I got, man. We're working in. This CPU is full. I need to add some more RAM or something to this thing. It's starting to hurt just a little bit. Got more new music on the way from Black Veil Brides. Got some Converge. We'll do some Texas stuff from DRI as well as the Sex Cult tonight. Requested music from Pig Destroyer on the way here in just a bit. And how about we drop in Carnifex right now? Yeah, brand new single called Roses and Rotting Corpses on Midnight Metal.

0: Texas May Metal from Sex Cult on Midnight Middleman. Isolation Desolation is the name of the song right there, man. I found that on their Bandcamp. Be careful when you Google Sex Cult, I will tell you that. I got into some weird stuff. But, you know, it was also kind of fun in a strange way. They've got a show coming up, I know, over at the Lost Well with some of my friends in Black Tusk, which is pretty kick-ass. That's in July 29th. But I think they were also doing a Metal Monday over at Far Out Lounge. I swear to God I saw that somewhere. So, this is what I'm talking about. The brain cells not working full capacity. Get some DRI on the way. We'll just Converge, something new. I'll do Black Veil Brides, their latest, and I'll tell you about a show that they've got coming up. Midnight Metal is brought to you by Smoking Burnouts. 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

Now, they don't typically fall into my radar. I know Black Veil Brides is kind of on the side of, like, too cool for school metal. For those of us like that are, like, into death metal, man. But honestly, I think it's actually a pretty good song. Machine Head featured on that one, of course, Rob Flynn. Black Veil Brides going to be cruising through Austin on August 31st. Going to be over at Emo's. I think you got those details up at NoControlRadio.com on the concert calendar. So check that out for your damn self. If you are into that, okay? And I do not slight you if you are, because I kind of enjoy it. Revenger is the name of the song on Midnight Metal. Going to squeeze some DRI in here at the end, and a new one from Converge. Their new record is called Hum of Hurt. Second record of 2026. 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
1: Hey, folks, tomorrow Matt is out. I think he's going to get bleached, but we got plenty of people coming in. We got the return of Isaac, who's going to run Bob and I through the ringer, and even an appearance by Spencer. You may want to tune in tomorrow, Matt and Bob.

KLBJ is giving you a rock and roll six-pack of tickets for some of the year's biggest shows. One winner scores a pair for Willie's Picnic July 4th, for Eric Clapton's Crossroads Guitar Festival with

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1: Hey, folks, tomorrow Matt is out. I think he's going to get bleached, but we got plenty of people coming in. We got the return of Isaac, who's going to run Bob and I through the ringer, and even an appearance by Spencer. You may want to tune in tomorrow, Matt and Bob.

0: exception charge from the United States. 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
1: Hello?
0: This is the United States calling. Are we reaching? 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
1: Hey, folks, tomorrow Matt is out. 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

0: Here he comes.
1: Yeah, it's me, your Toxic Avenger. And you know what I'm here to do. You guessed it. I'm here to defend all of your toxic actions and verbiage and blame it on your past traumas, all while you're gaslighting your partner. It's all a part of keeping the magic going and pretending you're not a human being with impulses and real human emotions. And folks, you're doing it so well. Today's Toxic Tuesday is going to be a number of topics. These segments are when I go through some of the thoughts I've had and even some headlines that I'd like the guys to give their opinions on. Lots of toxic stuff going on out there in the world. And then still some toxic thoughts that I have and even participate in sometimes. Here's your first headline. This comes from Charlize Theron. Yeah, Charlize Theron. Talking about her stance on why she stays single.
0: Okay.
1: She said, recently I slept with a 23-year-old man and it was fantastic. You can't enjoy those kinds of privileges in marriage.
2: How old is she again?
0: It's not true whatsoever. I recently slept with a 23-year-old man and I'm married. And it wasn't as fantastic.
2: Why would this even come out? Like, why would she even have to...
0: Because
2: what kind of press is she doing?
1: Let's see here.
2: I mean, these people on her level are very well managed. Like, how does she that even come up?
1: I think that's an old quote from somewhere where it's just started going around again.
0: But also, when you say they're very well managed, that's a 100% win for a lady. Right?
2: I guess so. But I mean, I don't see how that comes up in a movie junket. You know, maybe it was a Playboy interview or something. I don't know.
0: Or maybe somebody was talking to her about roles that she's getting as she's aging.
2: Yeah,
0: and she
2: might
0: have just said,
2: good for her. I don't even know how old she is. She seems like she's in her 20s. I don't know.
1: Your next headline.
0: Wait, that was it? That was it? The whole...
1: Yeah, we're going to rifle through a few of them.
0: Okay.
1: Diana Russini. She's an American sports journalist.
0: You don't have
1: NFL
0: to tell us.
1: And everything.
0: Oh, man.
1: Do y'all know who she is?
0: Oh, household name. Diana Russini, of course.
1: I don't know who that is. But she's just made a joke recently, in the last couple of weeks, about closing your eyes during husband and wife sex.
0: Oh, she don't get me in the eye?
1: I don't know. So, I don't know if that is common.
2: Well, the light's on? It seems like pointless if the lights are off.
1: Or it makes it easier to imagine somebody else.
0: Yeah, is that what she's saying? Is it that women
1: I'm not sure. I just got the quote here.
0: Well,
1: she just made a joke about it.
0: You don't have to know what's in the quote for you to make a quote right now, which is what?
1: I think that probably happens.
2: Are you lights on or lights off?
1: And that was always a little truth to a joke.
0: Yeah, so what's the Toxic Tuesday part of it? You need to close your
1: eyes?
0: Is
1: it okay if your partner closes their eyes and imagines somebody else?
0: There we go. Now we're into something.
2: But that's an assumption that the reason they're closing their eyes is...
0: By the way, you're always welcome to join us, 512-834-0937. Is it okay for your partner to close their eyes and imagine somebody else while you're having sex?
2: But I'm imagining some things right now and my eyes are wide open.
1: Is it okay to close their eyes so they don't have to look at you?
2: But... Can you not use
1: Is that
2: your,
1: okay?
2: Can you not use your imagination without closing your eyes?
1: Because look, a lot of women get married to the man that loves them the most and is the provider. They're not going to get the hottest guy that they're into where they want to keep their eyes open. So I think it has to be okay for them to envision somebody else so they have a comfortable life everywhere else outside of these horrid 12 minutes. So
2: or seconds if
1: I think we would have to allow it. I mean is that okay if your wife imagines? I don't know.
2: Hey,
1: who
2: I got she, mine. You get yours. I don't know what to tell you.
1: Imagine?
2: What do you want me to tell you? I don't equate eyes closed with imagining.
1: Okay, then why
0: Bob,
1: would you...
0: You're doing the Bob thing relaxed? Where you're getting hung up on a detail that has nothing to do with what the quote... The quote is about imagining somebody else.
2: Everybody does that.
0: Wow, we just learned a lot
1: really?
0: About you. We just learned a lot about you. Everybody does that.
1: Every married person does that.
0: So who are you imagining when you're having when you're together with the woman who gave you three children? Who are you imagining?
2: Kara. Clearly. Obviously. That's well known.
0: We have something in common then. When my eyes are closed, I'm also thinking about Kara.
2: There you go. So I guess we're Eskimo brothers in that regard. But only in dreams.
1: Oh, I love it. Let's go to this next caller. Is this Hennessy?
3: No, my name's not Hennessy.
1: Okay. All right.
3: No worries. I was going to say Diana Rossini, this woman you are talking about, she's in the center of a huge scandal right now because she was the one who's accused of having an affair with Mike Vrabel, the head coach of the New England Patriots.
1: Oh, really?
3: And she has a bunch of quotes from like the last like 4 or 5 years talking all about how like, or she doesn't post a lot of pictures of her husband because he's not a good looking guy and she's closing her eyes during sex. And like all of that's been, and she's been saying that stuff like on ESPN talk shows and stuff, and it's all come to light now that she's been seen with, you know, I'm sure you guys have at least seen stuff about the Mike Vrabel situation, but she's the one at the center of all that. And I mean, you could do a whole Toxic Tuesday just going down this woman's behavior for the last.
1: I can find a way to excuse all of her behavior as well.
3: Yeah. Oh my gosh. Yeah. So I mean, it's just one of those things. So I was just so shocked when you guys brought up Diana Rossini and you and Bob and Matt were being sarcastic, like, oh yeah, sure, household name, but that's actually just quotes all over the internet of her just saying pretty messed up stuff about her husband, and then now people are going back and like every single day there's like a new tape of her doing something with Mike Vrabel and all that stuff. So anyways, if you guys just want to look more into that, you can definitely
1: find yourself. So her husband is ugly and he knows he's ugly. I'm sure.
3: Here's the thing. Her husband's the CEO of Shake Shack. So, like, it just goes even more and more, you know. It's like a whole, like, if you follow the sports world, this is, like, the biggest thing right now.
2: Really?
3: And of course, you know, of course she had to resign from the Athletics. She lost her job. But Mike Vrabel, he's good to go. He's still the head coach of the New England Patriots. He's, you know, no ramifications in his life, but
1: well,
3: he's lost everything.
1: Did he have an affair on his wife with that, doing that?
3: Yeah, they're both married. And then
1: well,
3: like, I'm not totally sure on the timeline, but a few years ago, she had a kid and named it Michael. She posted on Twitter. She's like, I'm sitting here with my son trying to think of all the best players and head coaches to be named Michael in the NFL. Like, it's crazy.
0: So basically, she's breadcrumbed this for a long. She's mad at her husband. She does not like the person she's married to.
3: Exactly.
2: Now, was Vrabel married?
0: You have to remember, you're talking to three dudes who aren't plugged into the NFL at all. Like,
3: understand.
0: College.
3: Yeah, totally understand.
0: We have weird sports viewing habits over here. I'm really into college baseball for some reason, which is the dumbest, the dumbest sport you could root for, but for some reason I like. So I'm out of a lot of the drama, but this is good. This is good hot tea you're bringing us, as the kids say.
3: Yeah, no, exactly. So it's funny. I called in like a couple years ago because Bob was having a tough time with his apartment up there in Round Rock.
2: And
3: you were like, call in and tell us, you know, just something that you do every day to bring a little happiness. And mine was, I like to listen to baseball on the radio.
0: Okay, perfect.
3: So I'm a sports fan. I get baseball, but no, you guys could go and just dig into this whole Mike Vrabel, Diana Rossini thing. There's a lot of content for this.
0: Well,
3: show
0: we
3: right
0: don't want to get overly horny. All right.
3: Exactly.
2: These Patriots coaches, man? You know?
1: Look, man, you got a lot of testosterone going. And look, to defend her and even all women in this situation,
0: as a woman, yep.
1: Your options are only the men that are approaching you.
0: Has the only thing that's ever kept any of us monogamous the lack of power
1: and options?
0: Yes, yeah. As I'm saying, like we like to say, hey, look, every guy who gets famous and wealthy gets power, and they're going to use that for evil. They're going to mess around. They're going to cheat. It breaks your brain when you become a politician. Even if you got into politics for all the right reasons, you're eventually going to take money on the side. The power breaks your brain. But are we being sexist by not including women in that? When women get power and options, will they get tastes wherever they want to? Well, women get horny.
1: Women already have a lot of options, but not like of men that will marry them, like that will settle down like this guy.
0: Yeah, marriage is different than the option of just
1: getting
0: it
1: in. Yeah. And so, look, when you're a woman, your only options are the ones who's approaching you. Then out of those options, there's only a percentage of them that will marry you. And they're not all going to be lookers because the good-looking dudes have a ton of options.
0: You think that's the thing with ladies? Since they know they can get tons of dudes, that's why they want the one they can't have?
1: So this is the reason, like, she has to close her eyes because, look, when you get everything else, something's got to take a hit. Your sliders on the creative player can't all be 100. And so this dude's ugly. And so she's got to close her eyes. So I don't see. I think it's a win-win, right? He's winning. She's winning because she's got, you know, some nice comfort and security, love as well. But, she just has to close her eyes.
0: If he's the CEO of Shake Shack, do you think he even... That seems like the kind of job that would, the cortisol levels would destroy your desire for sex anyway. Do you know what I'm saying, Bob?
2: Yeah.
1: No, they use all organic beef, free-range beef.
2: What's the big...
0: Anytime, once you become a CEO, what you're horny for are dollars.
2: How is this even a story? I mean, she's...
1: It's a scandal in the NFL involving a head coach.
0: Yeah, no, he's...
1: Here's a popular journalist.
0: We have now lost Bob to the Vrabel scandal because he's over here. He's got 9 different browser
1: windows.
0: He'd
1: rather do anything.
2: He's a solid 4.
0: He is or she is?
2: She.
0: She's a solid 4?
1: What's her husband look like? Did you even look that up?
2: Yeah, he's right here. They look like a happy family with kids in there. It's sad. I mean...
1: Is he ugly?
2: I don't know.
0: Let me see.
1: Would you have to close your eyes and sex with him?
2: Is the news in the NFL so... What, we already had the combine, so we got
1: it's not football season.
0: Okay, here's what I'm going to tell you. Here's an odd thing about this couple I'm looking at. What's her name? Diana Rossini married her husband 6 years ago. And she started cheating on him around 5 to 6 years ago. So here's what
2: allegedly.
0: I'm going to tell you. Without a doubt, and this is me being as open-minded as possible, he outranks her by at least 2 on a 1 to 10 scale. Wherever you want to rate her... You would rank him 2
1: He's
0: points
1: better looking
0: higher.
1: Than her?
0: Much better looking than her.
1: Okay, well, you know what? There's a such thing as 2 ugly people getting together, and they both have to close their eyes.
0: She's got an issue where I think she tripped and fell on her face. That's my
1: guess. She looks good in these photos I'm seeing.
0: Which photos? Put them on the screen. I've not found one. Yeah, no, come on, dude.
1: She's not deformed. Like,
0: she looks like the ladies at the Grove.
1: Okay, well, those are, you know...
0: Sorry, did I just lose this half our relationship?
1: Those are fun on a Friday night.
0: There's a difference between well-groomed and attractive. Don't be one of the guys that falls...
1: I don't know what you're looking for.
0: Be one of the guys that falls for just the grooming.
1: Your bar is really high. I'm sorry, ladies, that Matt...
2: No, me too.
0: I
2: bribe.
1: Doesn't see the beauty at all.
0: There's an actual thing called attractiveness, and then there's someone you're like, okay, I get it. She knows the game. She wears a lot of makeup, and she's got the hairstyle you're supposed to have.
1: She's got good ratios and everything in the face.
2: Maybe in the sports world, it's a different sliding scale.
0: Right.
1: Oh, she couldn't be
2: for sideline reporters or whatever. Is she a sideline reporter?
1: Yeah.
2: She's no Aaron Andrews.
1: And around a bunch of dudes, she's going to be hot, you know?
0: I don't think so.
2: No.
1: She won't be an NFL wife.
2: I mean, maybe next to a dumpy Patriots coach. You know how they are. Look at what's his name? Mr. Sleeveless Sweatshirt Guy.
1: Like, Dak Prescott isn't going to break up whatever he's got.
2: No, hell no.
1: No. He's, come on.
0: If I had a raging, painful boner, and she was beckoning me from across the room, I don't think I would cross it.
1: You're ridiculous. That is ridiculous.
0: It's not ridiculous.
2: No, I'm
1: with
2: you.
1: Let's go to Amy. Amy.
2: We shouldn't objectify.
4: Hey.
1: Hey, Amy.
4: I was just going to comment that women close their eyes because they have to focus. They're not thinking of other people.
0: See? You brought us a little education right here, Amy. You've done the service.
1: She works for the PR department of women, and I know that she was like, I better need to get in here. There's a lot of men listening. I need to get in here.
0: Oh, like Big Pharma. She works for Big Lady?
1: Exactly. 100%.
4: Hey, got to represent.
0: So now, Amy, what would a lady be focusing on?
4: The finish. The finale.
2: I don't know.
1: And I guess y'all aren't visual creatures, so y'all are making up a story in your head on how this is like.
0: You got to close your eyes to focus for 15 seconds? That doesn't even make sense.
2: I'd say if you can see the eyes, you're doing it the wrong way.
1: And they're trying. And she wants to try to make it like her smut book, where this is a werewolf that turned into a man for a little bit. Yeah.
4: Not at all. It's
1: no?
4: Not even any of that. It's
1: okay.
4: Focusing on the sensation.
0: I love you dancing around words. It's really good.
4: It doesn't happen.
0: There's a new show. It's a new bit we're going to do where Amy calls us once a week, and she uses all of her vocabulary to not use the word orgasm. And it's a new game that we
1: do. It's okay. It's scientific and health.
0: Can you...
1: Related. Okay.
0: Are you able to concentrate? So you're...
1: Hey, what about your man right now? Is he good looking? You got a good looking guy? Or he's medium ugly or all the way ugly?
0: How many batteries does he take?
4: He's very good looking. Okay. But, you know, women... You guys know this. Women... It's all about just feeling loved, right? It's not so much of visually... I mean, yes, that's what gets you in the room.
1: And then
0: I'm looking around the room because I'm looking at the looks on the two other guys' faces, and I'm realizing it has to be the same look that's on my face because this is such a huge chasm between how our brains work and how your brain
1: works.
0: You're
1: trying to tell us how the gravity on Jupiter is. And
0: yeah,
1: we're on
0: and
1: Mars,
0: we're just
1: and
0: like, I don't have any...
1: Can't even imagine.
0: When you're saying it's all about the feeling of love, I'm like, what on earth is she talking about right now? I mean, I believe you. It's just such a foreign concept to a guy who is 100% about...
1: You just want
0: to
1: see them things jiggle.
0: It's visual and it's ego.
4: Yeah.
0: Those two things.
1: Yeah.
0: Visual and ego.
4: I totally get that. And I think when I was in my 20s, you know, sure, you're just ready to go. I've been married for 18 years.
0: Great. Good for you.
4: And if, you know, you just need that connection of...
0: Right.
4: Of someone being kind and respectful, and that really wants you to, you know,
1: so you
4: otherwise.
1: Don't,
0: hang on, I need to hit this boo sound effect real quick. There we go.
1: So you don't, and because my next question is going to be a big one for the group in Toxic Tuesday, and this might segue into it, but you don't think about any, you've never thought about another man, you don't think about or fantasize about any man, maybe you walk down the street, or maybe an ex, or anything like that?
4: No.
1: No. Never.
4: No, I don't have, no.
1: Never.
4: No, it would be...
0: Do you understand?
4: If I was...
0: Go ahead.
4: I don't, of course I understand the question. I do not think of other people, maybe think of a different scenario.
0: Oh. See... This is what I want to say to Chewy is, do you hear how
1: much she lies?
0: Do you know? Do you hear how different your life could be if you weren't filled with the poison of testosterone? It is a poisonous drug, testosterone.
1: There would also only be like 30 people on the planet. So, which sounds nice, but
0: 30 happy people?
1: Yeah.
0: 30 content people?
1: Uh-huh. But technology would be out of this world.
0: Out of this world.
1: There's 30 people and like...
0: Do you know how clean your house would be? It'd be decorated.
1: Uh-huh.
0: It'd look nice in there, dude.
1: Absolutely.
0: And guess what? Bed Bath & Beyond wouldn't have had to gone out of business.
1: All right, Amy. You did a good job with the...
0: And you did a good job of breaking through to the three dudes and helping us understand.
1: I don't believe you. But
0: no, I believe you.
1: You believe her?
0: No, I believe you.
1: No,
0: I 100% believe her.
2: Well,
0: my wife tells
2: me
0: the same thing.
1: Yeah. Are you okay if your husband closes his eyes and thinks of something else or somebody else?
4: Well, my eyes are closed. I don't know what he's doing.
1: Okay.
4: I don't know if they're open or not.
1: All right. That lets me know that she's she's fibbing. Okay.
4: Yeah. Good luck, guys.
2: Thank you.
1: All right. Thank
2: Chewy,
1: you.
2: Know,
1: too.
2: Yeah, I know this
0: now,
2: is
0: that,
2: just...
0: That good luck was like when an old Texas lady says, God bless him.
1: God bless him.
2: I know this is your topic, but I want to get a little more toxic about this NFL thing before the next call.
1: Okay.
2: It's because as I'm sitting here thinking, does anyone understand the appeal of a coach? We've got bad dressing, limited vocabulary. We've all heard coaches interviewed during halftime, right? Like, hey, coach, things weren't looking good for the team. What's going on out there the first half? We just need to put some more points on the board.
1: Yeah.
2: We need, you know what I mean? Like, so what is the appeal there?
1: for, what do you mean, for a woman?
2: Yeah. What is a coach offering that another category?
1: It's like any other industry. It's like star power and just power that they're attracted to.
2: Good seats, maybe?

KLBJ is giving you a rock and roll six-pack of tickets for some of the year's biggest shows. One winner scores a pair for Willie's Picnic July 4th. For Eric Clapton's Crossroads Guitar Festival.

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1: My Alzheimer's diagnosis was hard to take,
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0: baby.
1: Dave, thank you for that.
0: Oh, man.
1: Like, I don't care if I get a Chronicle Award. I don't care if I get...
0: No, I know.
1: Anything else.
0: But we have that.
1: You making that for me has really just been the prize of this whole thing.
0: That was the most amazing day. We're just like, hey, man, Chewy and I were thinking, like, we need a theme song called Chewy and the Man. I was like, all right. And I figured, like anything else in this business, you know, maybe 6 months from now, you know, he would come up with a draft of something, you know, like, oh, I wrote a couple lines, you know, or whatever. And then, like, he just went back in the back room, and 3 hours later, he had that. The whole thing produced. And this was way before AI.
1: Yeah.
0: And things like that, you know. I mean, I'm sure he was using...
1: He gave us like a Disney-level production.
0: Yeah. Yeah.
1: And so we miss you, Dave. Now he's writing a book about himself.
0: I guess so. I hope... is he going to mention us? Will we be in the book?
1: I hope so. At least a whole chapter.
0: I don't know if I've ever...
1: And has that inspired you?
0: Have I ever been in a book? A friend of mine used my name for a character in a novel. But I'd never... I don't think I've ever been in a book. What book would we be in? I don't know. Hey, let's do today's starting lineup. It is Chewy and the Man, but we're going to have some people hopefully
1: and friends
0: stroll in. Some friends, you might recognize their voices or whatever. Matt is out today. He's got a little appointment he's got to make. And sometimes you just can't get an afternoon appointment, you know?
1: Oh, boy.
0: But anyway, the man straight ahead.
1: Yeah.
0: The hardest working man in show business. Heavyweight champ in every aspect of his life. He's our producer. Takes your phone calls on the fly. Keeps the levels straight. Keeps them 5x5, in fact. Just, like, checks the meters. Files all the federal paperwork. Trims the tower. Hires and fires. Posts the podcasts. Ladies and gentlemen.
1: Slipped up Monday.
0: He does all of this before 7 a.m. I don't know how he does it. I don't want to know how he does it. Ladies and gentlemen, the incomparable Mr. Chewy El Dorado. Yeah!
1: Thank you. That feels good coming from this gentleman because he's introduced many, and I mean many, a major league team right here
0: Rock
1: in Austin.
0: Too?
1: He used to be in advertising. He used to ride with the Bulls. Yeah, the big three, Rodman. Pippen. Jordan.
0: No, Pippen.
1: Oh, Robin wasn't there yet.
0: Pippen and Horace. Horace Grant.
1: Oh, yeah. Ooh.
0: Used to ride with those guys.
1: Damn.
0: Yeah.
1: He's been around the block. He's met even more rock stars while being in the business for over 30 years, setting the blueprint so we can do what we do today. And folks, he's in the Texas Radio Hall of Fame because of it.
0: No, get me out of there.
1: He's wasted many.
0: Too much pressure.
1: Top half of a biscuit and tortilla while going to eat. Where will we eat today? Where will he waste it today?
0: What will he leave on his plate?
1: I have no idea. But here, he leaves no crumbs, folks.
0: Thank you.
1: His name.
0: Thank you.
1: Bob Sackett!
0: Today's one of those days where I don't even... Today's one of those days where even my name sounds weird to me. Like I'm having a confidence crisis because of a stupid documentary I was watching last night that I couldn't sleep.
1: But Martin Short is like humble. He's not...
0: I couldn't sleep. My wife's been out of town. The thunder was rolling in. I was like, why am I fighting this? Let me just watch TV and I'll go to bed at 1 or something like that. You know, I'll get 5 hours. It'll be fine. You know, just got to decompress. And so I said, oh, this Martin Short documentary. And the first thing that went on Netflix and the first thing that went through my mind was...
1: This will be lighthearted.
0: Well, wait a minute. I didn't know Martin Short died. I thought I just saw him having dinner with Meryl Streep on the internet. Because normally they don't make a documentary about your entire life until your life is over.
1: Right.
0: Right? And...
1: Well, I don't know. Ray was still alive. There's a few.
0: Yeah, I know, but you know what I mean.
1: Ollie.
0: And I started watching this, and it kind of drew me in. It's kind of low, you know, it's a bunch of like VHS and beta footage, you know, video footage from the 70s and 80s and stuff. But it's very interesting. But then it, you know, what hit me was, and I was already in a weakened state because I couldn't sleep and all that stuff. And then I was like, oh, this is what real talent is. Yeah, I felt smaller than I normally feel, you know.
1: Well, it's Martin Short.
0: And insecure about, like, what am I doing? I didn't say what are we doing, Chewy. That's for you to decide what you're doing. Like, what, like, the sheer creativity of that guy and the way he just persevered through, I think his first three or four movies were just complete flops.
1: Mm-hmm.
0: Interspace, did you see it?
1: No. Yeah, no.
0: Three Amigos only became, it was considered a flop at the time. It only became popular later with young people in their 40s now, or in 50s, 60s, whatever.
1: That happens.
0: Now it's a classic, right? It's one of the most quotable movies. And it's just like, oh man, that guy was in show business. I don't know what we're doing. I don't know what kind of dog and pony act this is, but he was in show business. And everybody wanted to be around. I had no idea his friend group was so deep.
1: Was Catherine O'Hara in there a lot?
0: Yeah. And Andrea Martin, all the SCTV people, and all the Second City people. You know, just hanging out with Spielberg and Tom Hanks and stuff, going to his house and stuff.
1: That's wild.
0: Steve Martin, you know.
1: Of course.
0: Some of the people I admired that I thought were funny. But, yeah, I was like, ah. Oh.
1: Did you finish the documentary?
0: Oh. I was listening to some of it in the car on the way, because I was like halfway through it last night. And I go, oh, I got Netflix on my phone. I can't watch it, but I'll flip the phone over and just listen. Because, you know, it's just.
1: Oh, huh, I like that approach.
0: You know?
1: Yeah.
0: Because that's how into it I was. But man. So you got to carry me today, man. That's all. That's the only reason I brought that
1: up. But is that like the crux? Like, is that the what we get out of that documentary?
0: The whole thing is like when you see something like that, and I know there's a lot that you don't. How can you cover someone's entire life in 2 hours, but or an hour and a half or whatever? But when you look at someone's retrospective like that, and then you place it on top of your arc, you know, your life.
1: Yeah.
0: And you go, oh, this is not, this doesn't compute, you know? This doesn't, at least from a professional level. But it sounds like he had it together personally, too, in his relationship, you know? And it's just like, oh, that's something to aspire to. Every once in a while you see something, you go, oh, that's something to aspire to.
1: That's wild that you feel that way.
0: And like, then
1: you've accomplished a lot.
0: I know.
1: And you're still doing it.
0: Yeah. I just I didn't do it very classily. Is that a word?
1: Yeah.
0: You know what I mean?
1: Yeah, no, I kind of get that.
0: It's like his wife thought he was a god. My wife doesn't think I'm a god. Kids wanted to hang around. Kids wanted to hang around him at the dinner. Like he was like, they just wanted to go to the house to be with Martin Short.
1: Oh, those shortcomings.
0: Yeah.
1: Is that what your view
0: is? Yeah, part of it. Part of it is like, oh, I had not lived my personal life with a lot of that much grace, like what they portray on this thing.
1: It's not
0: my wife
1: too
0: lives
1: late.
0: That kind of life.
1: It's not too late to maybe. Build that or become that.
0: Yeah, maybe. Maybe.
1: I don't know.
0: Being hard on myself, but it really was one of those documentaries or things that you see that make you examine yourself, you know? And some people go about and they don't even think about that kind of stuff. You know?
1: No.
0: Some people are so self-secure in their own being, you know, that
1: they make me so mad.
0: They make me mad too. But some of them aren't good people. They've told themselves they're good people. So it goes the other direction too. Like they're self-secure, but they're self-secure jackwagons, you know what I mean?
1: Yeah.
0: And they just tell themselves that everything that they do is, you know. It's pretty good, though. And to see the Jiminy Glick was one of my favorite characters of all time.
1: It's one of the best characters.
0: It's one of the best characters of all
1: time.
0: And
1: good interviewers. Good interviews.
0: Yeah. And it was way ahead of its time. Because when they showed the clips of it, I go, oh, yeah, this is when TV was still square. Jiminy Glick was on TV when it was still square in 480.
1: But there's so many fun interviews that are kind of like half fake, or not half fake, but half serious,
0: mm-hmm.
1: and half like we're just having fun. Like
0: I mean, he was a decade, maybe two decades before Zach Galifianakis and the Two Ferns and all that.
1: Yeah.
0: Which is kind of similar, but a little more.
1: And that new girl, Zeewee, on HBO.
0: Oh, I don't know about it. I haven't seen that.
1: Oh, her interviews are so good. So good.
0: She get the big names?
1: Yeah.
0: Oh, okay.
1: Yeah.
0: Well, she take
1: I think she got really. She went crazy whenever she interviewed Chet Hanks, Tom Hanks' son. And then she recently had. What's that one? Big tall woman that is on SNL.
0: Mm-hmm.
1: I can't remember her name. But yeah, no, check her out. Because, you know, if Jiminy Glick, what did you like about it? Like the character or the interviews? And
0: it's like, I was like, how fast this guy.
1: How much can you become a character and be funny in that character?
0: Right.
1: Like that's what's hard for me.
0: I mean,
1: he
0: just climbed into it, man. Mm. You know what I mean?
1: Yeah.
0: But anyway, I was grateful, though, that. As I was watching this documentary of Martin Short last night, I was like, well, at least we get to try something kind of like that. We kind of have the three of us in the room have a creative community. You know what I mean?
1: Yeah, we should work harder.
0: Where we try
1: to
0: make each other laugh and stuff like that. Did we ever have a master plan? No. We were always just like, let's just keep our head above water. Let's try to be in the top five. Let's do, you know. This could be the last day, you know?
1: Mm-hmm.
0: And, but I'm grateful that we've got to try some part of entertaining.
1: Well, I thought,
0: And you probably never expected to be in that kind of role, right?
1: Not like 15 years ago, no. But, I thought that Martin Short died too when I saw that documentary trailer.
0: Yeah.
1: And so, but it's a great idea to give people their props and flowers or whatever you want to call it while they're still alive. I'm glad you're doing a show in August.
0: Me?
1: Because, yeah.
0: I'm not doing any. Matt's making
1: you.
0: Me feel bad about it.
1: We don't have
0: it.
1: To roast
0: I'll
1: you.
0: I'll tell you,
1: know
0: be
1: what?
0: Honest with you. I almost canceled it.
1: The opposite. And we had a complimentary joke thing.
0: No,
1: and everybody comes
0: I don't
1: up,
0: want that.
1: Compliments you, makes a joke about how good looking you are.
0: No, I need to be put in my place after all these years. I do.
1: I think we're going to do
0: I told myself there's nothing that can hurt me. There's nothing you could say. But this week, Matt said a few things to me on the air that pissed me off. You know what I mean? Like,
1: yeah.
0: Maybe I can be hurt. But you can only be hurt by the ones you love, right?
1: Yeah.
0: Right? Isn't that
1: a
0: saying?
1: I hope. Oh, man. I can't wait to get with Matt. No, it's a good idea.
0: Anyway, that was not my intention. My intention was to live up to our promise to ourselves that we were going to do more live shows.
1: Okay.
0: Because there's something about being in front of people live. I'm not a stand-up comedian, but to get a laugh on stage, you know, that's a special thing.
1: Yeah, and bring people a show that they can't get anywhere
0: else, and they have a good time and all that. So I don't want to get mushy, but anyway, if you get a chance, check out that Martin Short documentary.
1: I'll check it out. And when you were watching it, how was the temperature in your home?
0: It's pretty. Do I have a spot here?
1: Yeah, Airco.
0: Oh, okay. I'll do it. It's simple.
1: Okay.
0: Well, good. Thanks to Airco. I bought a system from Airco last year. My house was about 14 years old. And the air conditioning. Listen, thanks to Airco and their maintenance plan, they actually stretched the life of my system out 3 summers beyond where I thought I needed a new system. A couple times I just go, look, we'll do this and we'll do that, and you'll be good for the summer, you know. And that's their maintenance plan. It gives you that confidence that your system's going to work and maybe stretch a little bit of extra life out of it. Because let's be honest, HVAC systems are not cheap. And if you need a new one, you want to go with someone like Airco that has the latest technologies. They got these systems with heat pumps. If you're using natural gas or propane, these heat pumps will heat your home without, you know, you having to use a lot of that stuff. So it can actually save you money. The footprints are smaller. They're more efficient. You know, I don't know. What am I? I'm talking like I'm an expert. I'm not. They are. And they can help you with any kind of emergency calls that you have. They rock when it comes to emergency calls, man. They know it's important. And they do heating, air conditioning, electrical, and plumbing now. So whether you have an emergency call, you just have something that you want to do, a project around the house, you need a new quote, a quote on a new system, you need 220 put in your garage because you got an EV or something like that. They do all of that. So check this out. AircoAustin.com, heating, air conditioning, electrical, plumbing. We use them. We want you to use them. I think you're going to love them as much as we do. Click, click. Oh, yeah.
1: Yeah, click, click, boom time.
0: Look at this.
1: I love these. This is when we click all the things so you don't have to. And really, all of social media is pretty much clickbait at this point. But these are all kinds of listicles. And I send Matt always a click, click, boom. I'm like, here's one that's dope. This one. And I'm gonna use those here now since he doesn't want to use them. I'm looking through our
0: chat. You know what? You're like George Harrison of the Beatles. You got all these songs that you wrote that they won't put on the album. Then now you're going to just do them now. This is your solo album.
1: How did he die?
0: Brain cancer.
1: Oh, my God. Here's your list. Click, click, boom for today. Celebrities you had no idea were related.
0: Oh, okay. This could be fun.
1: I love these.
0: You want me to look?
1: Whoops.
0: I don't know, because Matt sometimes says, Bob, don't look at the screen.
1: No, it's fine. Larry David and Bernie Sanders. Distant cousins. Maybe that's why he played them so well on SNL. That's okay. The best impersonation. Yeah, go ahead.
0: This is weird. Because we think about Larry David knows Bernie Sanders.

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1: He might be distant cousins.
2: I'm sure I'm distant cousins to somebody.
1: Here's your next one. Distant cousins again. Ludacris and Richard Pryor. Also, two people I really love. I like that these people are related.
3: Yeah.
1: Ludacris, Richard Pryor, legend. Luda, I think he still got it.
3: Well, you know, I mean, listen, would the Fast and Furious franchise be anything without him? He's the comic relief. All that serious Dom stuff in there.
1: He's got some real hip-hop classics, and he's from the South, you know?
3: I like him more as an actor.
1: Really? Well, I guess you got a lot to choose from. Richard Pryor, probably one of the best storytellers.
3: There was a time in the... When did Richard Pryor live on Comedy Strip, on Sunset Strip, come out?
1: That I don't know. It had to be
3: What was his biggest comedy... There was a time that I would go, they would play that almost every weekend at the Riverside Theater.
1: 82.
3: I saw it so many times. I don't know if it was Sunset Strip or just maybe Richard Pryor Live. I don't know. There was one, though, that was amazing that I just couldn't get enough of. I thought he was the funniest person I'd ever seen.
1: Really? There you go. I like
3: it. And his movies, too, right? Stir Crazy. We know it's stuff with Gene Wilder and stuff. I don't even know if it holds up.
1: This one's crazy. Snoop Dogg, Brandy, and Ray J.
3: Okay, I only know one. I only know two of those people.
1: Brandy and Ray J. I know Brandy, Snoop's, I guess. First cousins.
3: Okay.
1: What? So they share an auntie somewhere?
3: I haven't.
1: So Brandy is a 90s R&B singer.
3: Yeah.
1: Ray J also did some R&B, but he all was in the... sex tape with Kim Kardashian. He was the one.
3: What?
1: Yeah.
3: I didn't know that was a thing.
1: Mm-hmm. He said in an interview, and he makes a good argument, the world would not have been the same if not for Ray J and that Kim Kardashian video.
3: Yeah. When do you think, I mean, Snoop is a very, very interesting...
1: It's a household name.
3: ...thing. Right. When do you think that flipped, though? When do you think, was it when he got connected with Martha Stewart?
1: The Martha Stewart thing really launched him.
3: Cops wanted to take pictures with him.
1: It's not like he wasn't big already, but when the Martha Stewart thing.
3: No, he another level where he's at the sporting events, the Olympics.
1: They said this guy's good at in every scenario and environment.
3: And he's
1: and
3: also,
1: let's put him everywhere. Like
3: it's also one of those things where if Snoop's here, it's a party.
1: Yeah.
3: And you want to be there.
1: I would.
3: Right?
1: You know, I would. I lost this job, I would smoke a joint with Snoop Dogg right here in the studio. I don't care.
3: Even if it wasn't about that. It's just like you saw him at the Winter Olympics. It's like, what is this guy doing at the Winter Olympics? And you go, oh, yeah, he belongs there. That's why. Because everywhere he goes, that's where he is. And that's where people want to be, right? But it wasn't always like that.
1: Mm-mm.
3: He was just this really good rap dude that did some pretty fun songs.
1: If I smoked a blunt with Snoop, I would have to light another blunt with it and keep it going like the Olympic torch. And it never goes out. It's just at my house. There you go. Snoop, Brandy, and Ray J. All together, first cousins. Matthew Perry and Keith Morrison.
3: I don't know Keith Morrison. Author?
1: Is he from
3: journalist?
1: Law and Order?
3: I don't even know Keith Morrison.
1: His face looks like he belongs in Law and Order.
3: Okay, you can skip this one because it doesn't mean anything to me because I don't know one of the people.
1: You watched Friends back in the day, though.
3: I know him.
1: Oh, he was...
3: But I don't know who Keith Morrison is.
1: He's a Canadian broadcast journalist since 1995.
3: All right, this one's not...
1: And a correspondent for...
3: Listen, I like all the ones you've done so far, but this one's not...
1: All right, let's move on. Tom Hanks and Mr. Rogers. Distant cousins.
3: Right. Now I want to go into my ancestry and see if I have anybody
1: famous in your distant cousins?
3: What if AI could do that for me?
1: What is a distant cousin?
3: Well, I shouldn't even say that. People start booing.
1: Can you have a baby with a distant cousin and it'd be okay?
3: I think it's okay.
1: All right. Thank you.
3: Don't tell the baby, though.
1: Let all my cousins
3: Don't tell the baby. He's a product of cousinhood.
1: You're going to be able to tell. Tom Hanks, Mr. Rogers.
3: That was

0: Another good documentary. Like, remember that documentary?
1: Yeah, that one actually made me cry. I don't know. Maybe I'm just a...
0: I'm a wuss.
1: Punk.
0: I find myself crying more at...
1: the more you live,
0: dumb things
1: the more
0: like
1: you
0: movies
1: appreciate.
0: And stuff, I start...
1: Yeah. The more life you live, the more different things you learn to appreciate. And one of those is Mr. Rogers. What he did for disabled children and what he did for, I mean, just children in general. The awareness he brought about, you know, racism.
0: Yeah.
1: I don't think there's anything wrong. Just like, I don't think there'll be any dirt on Mr. Rogers ever.
0: You never know, but...
1: Tom Hanks, however... I don't know what kind of freaky stuff Tom Hanks is into.
0: Oh, man,
1: but he
0: you
1: looks
0: know
1: like
0: he
1: it.
0: Got into some
1: I know
0: freaky.
1: He's freaky.
0: I see him on yachts and things like that and off of the coast of Italy. You know, he's hanging with a level of people that they're probably Illuminati.
1: And I like how his two sons, the dynamic.
0: One's really
1: Colin
0: good.
1: Hanks over here as an actor. Then I have Chet Hanks doing who knows what this
0: Who
1: week.
0: Knows?
1: And he's
0: gotta
1: be
0: hard.
1: Viral online.
0: And you look at Tom Hanks too, man, for a long time, and maybe even still today, it's like hit, flop, hit, flop. Hit. It wasn't like hit.
1: 50-50 is pretty good in Hollywood numbers, I'm going to be honest with you.
0: Okay.
1: Because don't make me run down.
0: How many flops in a row before you're in the danger zone, though?
1: I think it's going to be 3 in a row. And we're not that fourth one.
0: I don't know if today, nowadays.
1: That's only if you've already built something.
0: Right.
1: Now, what doesn't count is if you do those like secondary production movies that like aren't even released in theaters.
0: Oh, right,
1: We won't count that.
0: No, we don't count.
1: Because no one's going to see that. They're not even advertising that. Ashley Tisdale and Austin Butler. Do those words mean anything to you?
0: No, but I'm looking at that picture and I'm not sure which of these two people I would want to be with.
1: Austin Butler is a...
0: he's a handsome man.
1: He's more attractive than Ashley Tisdale.
0: I think so, too. I think if like I was offered a night with Austin Butler or Ashley Tisdale,
1: They're distant cousins.
0: I might be conflicted.
1: I wonder who Austin Butler's with right now. Ashley Tisdale is an
0: He's going to be in the
1: actress.
0: New Miami Vice, I heard.
1: Really?
0: They're going to do a movie.
1: Why can't he be the new Bond?
0: Because he's American. And everything he's done since he was Elvis sounds like Elvis.
1: Do you expect me to die?
0: Hey.
1: No, I expect you to make love to me, Mr. Bond. He's too
0: Hey,
1: sexy.
0: Sonny Red, bring my Aston Martin around, Sonny Red.
1: You know what? We'll have to finish these up because we are way late.
0: This one I know.
1: Well, we're saving that. I'm going back.
0: Okay.
1: You can't look at that.
0: Ooh, take that picture of Austin Butler down.
1: That is your click, click, boom.
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0: Hey, it happens to be my favorite show.
1: Yeah, and favorite benchmarks like Toxic Tuesday, Rock and Roll News, and of course, the actual news. And hearing from you, the listener.
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6: 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This afternoon with Drew Bennett.
0: I can't think of a better song to start a hump day than this. The Rollin' Uglies. And they got a new album coming out this summer. That sounds like it could be pretty good. I don't know. You be the judge. Rock and

0: Billy Joel says, hey, not on my watch.
1: I report the news. That's what I do.
2: It's Bob Fonseca's Rock and Roll News.
3: No, oh, boy. Yeah.
4: Oh, boy. Here we go. It's time.
0: For the Rock and Roll News.
3: I love this part.
0: I do, too. Yesterday, though, was a travesty, man. It was a disgrace because,
3: I'm sorry about that.
0: You know, sometimes there are just no rock stories out there. And I've got to tell, you know, personal stories, give you a little rock history. Luckily, I have that stuff in my back pocket.
3: An opinionated.
0: I've got stories for days and I have opinions. And sometimes, you know, I may get it wrong or I don't care. Whatever, you know, whatever it is I don't take it serious because that's a rock and roll way to be, right?
3: Right.
0: Rock and roll, being rock and roll is not about being serious. It's about letting it all hang out. You know what I'm saying?
3: It's about rocking and
0: rolling.
3: You know
0: what I'm saying,
3: Chewy? And whatnot.
0: This is going to be the hump day edition of... By the way, Chewy, do you think today's going to be a dry hump day or a wet hump day?
3: It depends.
0: Out there.
3: On which side of the bed people are waking up on.
0: I don't know. Something to think about, though. All right, I got some rock headlines. I got some rock junior.
3: Yeah, yeah.
0: Maybe we'll throw a story or two in there. We don't have Matt to slow us down today. Actually, I like when he interrupts me. I think he likes rock music, too, but he just doesn't know a lot about it. And so that's hard for me to deal with a person that doesn't know as much as I know about rock and roll, you know. Because I've lived it. Haven't done it. Can't play an instrument, can't sing, can't carry a tune.
3: Not too late.
0: Can't write a song. Yeah, it's pretty much too late.
3: Nah.
0: Anyway, I've got the headlines for you on this Wednesday, May 20th. Whoops. You ever get to like the 20th of the month and then you wonder, did I pay all my bills? Did I just screw up my credit score?
3: Yes.
0: Oh, boy.
3: Yeah!
0: Okay, I'm sorry, I got to get back to entertaining. Billy Joel is being very vocal. Apparently, he's next in line for a biopic, perhaps.
3: Really? I thought they had a documentary.
0: But documentaries aren't biopics.
3: Is there enough meat on that bone?
0: Billy Joel... who I think is semi-retired now. I think health-wise, he's got to kind of dial it back a little bit. You know, he had years and years of that Madison Square Garden residency. By the way, did you see the Knicks game last night? They came back from a 22-point deficit at one point.
3: I heard it
0: against the Cavaliers of Cleveland.
3: Man,
0: the celebrities. Do you think we'll ever get to sit on the sidelines of an NBA game with Ben Stiller?
3: I wish, but no.
0: And Snoop Dogg and, you know, Timothy Chalamet.
3: I don't want him sitting next to me.
0: You can see his underwear last night.
3: Turn me on. Yeah.
0: He was bending over to shake hands with who was it? The other guy I already mentioned.
3: Another famous person.
0: Tom Hanks? No, who was another guy that goes to the Knicks? Anyway, his pants were, you know, he's still hanging those pants a little too long.
3: That's okay.
0: You can see his jockey.
3: Hell yeah.
0: Billy Joel says, hey, do what you want.
3: But
0: it's professionally misguided to do a biopic of me because here's the news. I'm not going to let you use any of my music in your little biopic. And that's his right. He can charge anything he wants. There's no, like, standard rate. There's no, like, well, we're just going to buy the rights. Well, he determines what, you know. I think he still owns his music. Maybe he sold off his catalog, but he doesn't want a movie about his life. Casting is already underway for a Billy Joel documentary called Billy and Me, which tells the story of... Joel's pre-fame career through the eyes of his former manager, Irwin Mazur. Sounds boring.
3: Huh. I don't know. I guess I need to know more about Billy Idol.
0: I think they fell out. Was this the guy that was, I don't want to say because I don't think they had a good relationship. But... I think all this stuff's in the documentary. Who wants to see a... Like, Bruce Springsteen movie was kind of right on the border of, like, this is almost a little too sad to be entertaining.
3: Yeah, but I guess that's what they were going for.
0: Yeah. You know.
3: They want you to be sad. They got to create some sort of angle.
0: Well, ultimately, there's some kind of redemption in there. But, yeah, it was really a movie about 2 years of his saddest years ever. As he was wrestling with superstardom, you know. So, I don't know. Billy says, no, though, I'm not going to let you have the music for it. And that's his, I guess it's his right. But everybody's got their price, Chewy. What's your price, Chewy?
3: At least 30, 40 bucks.
0: Okay. Just a good lunch, right?
3: That's it.
0: Okay, so we got that. Frankly, I'm tired of the biopics. I did see Michael this week.
3: You loved it?
0: I don't know if I loved it. I enjoyed it. I don't think there was a lot of meat on the bone. I think it was the performance stuff that
3: You going to watch part two?
0: Oh, yeah, they kind of did have a little teaser at the end, didn't they?
3: Yeah.
0: What did it say on the screen? More Michael?
3: Michael is coming back or something.
0: In Guardians of the Galaxy 4. Of the Galaxy. No, I enjoyed the performance and stuff. Like, I had already known, you already know the story.
3: But we need the Ozzy biopic.
0: Could be very interesting. The Beatles one, I've already seen too many.
3: You could have just done 1 3-hour movie with the Beatles.
0: Well, I just know too much, so I don't know what the average person thinks or cares. Does anyone even care?
3: Because I'm fast-forwarding to the sex scenes in the Ringo movie. I'm not even going to watch the whole thing.
0: Man, he slayed, dude.
3: Woo!
0: You know, he got more fan mail than any of the other Beatles.
3: Really? Yeah. All filled with anthrax.
0: I think young girls thought maybe he was more accessible than Paul or John. So they would write to him.
3: Oh, their insecurities prevented them from going.
0: Right. He was a little more like them, you know what I mean?
3: Maybe I can get the drummer.
0: Right. Well, all drummers are kind of like that, right?
3: Yeah. They get the rundown, the trickle down.
0: Well, first of all, you're like, well, you got to, you're reminding yourself all the time you're not a musician.
3: Right.
0: You know, well, that's rough, right? Yeah. Well, how?
3: Well, because you play an instrument.
0: You can't play melody on a drum, though.
3: No.
0: Not very well. I'm just teasing.
3: Sorry.
0: To all my drummer friends.
3: We're just
0: out
3: kidding,
0: there.
3: Ringo, if you're listening out there.
0: Jason Bonham. You know who Jason Bonham is? He's the son of
3: Led Zeppelin guy?
0: Yeah.
3: Yeah.
0: And he's got new dates. He's doing a Led Zeppelin kind of evening tour or whatever. I don't know what he's calling it.
3: Is he allowed to do that?
0: I guess so. I mean, I don't know. You know, he's the son of John Bonham, obviously of Led Zeppelin. He's been out there. He's been a drummer for various different hard rock outfits and things like that. But I guess he has every right to. Oh, look who's here!
3: Yeah,
0: hey.
3: I hope
0: he
3: has
0: every
3: news.
0: Right to do that, man. You know, to do that. Let's see if he's gonna. No, as close as he's gonna get to Austin will be Fort Worth on May 27th. If you're into Jason Bonham.
3: Sorry, Jason, we can't make it.
0: Hitting them skins, man.
3: That's a drummer you respect?
0: He's played with some of the best. Well, that's a name you got to respect. I mean, you can't.
3: All right.
0: Listen, John Bonham, say what you will. There's something about dying young when you're a rock star that cements your legacy. I'm not saying he wasn't great. He was great.
3: Huh.
0: He had a certain sound that, you go, oh, that's Jason Bonham. Just like I feel about Gene Krupa, when I hear Gene Krupa drums,
3: I think that's
0: Gene Krupa. That syncopated style of Gene Krupa.
3: Yeah.
0: You know?
3: I can tell immediately. Like,
0: immediately.
3: Oh, this is a Krupa.
0: This is going to be a Krupa party.
3: A Krupa percussion. Man.
0: Yeah. That was a line from a What line was it? It was a line from some movie, I don't know, about Gene Krupa. The syncopated style of John Krupa. Or whatever his name, Gene Krupa. All right, let's see who else is going out there. Kansas never stops. I don't know.
3: How many hits did they have?
0: Two. Dust in the Wind and Point of No Return, I think. Then they can keep the rest. Send it back. They've got new 2026 tour dates. But you know what? Hey, I'm not against anybody making a living.
3: Well, it's just all the spending, They gotta deal with these gas prices too.
0: I'm telling you what, they're playing a lot of amphitheaters in the summer and a lot of nothing near here, East Coast mostly. amphitheaters and casinos. I call it the... How can you mash the words casino and amphitheaters together to make a...
3: A mega...
0: A campitheater?
3: I don't know.
0: Anyway, a lot of bands, a lot of the aging bands now are going on the casino tour. I haven't been to a casino in a while. Well, I did go one. I did go to one in Tampa. I went to the Hard Rock Museum. The Hard Rock, I want to say museum. It's kind of a museum. Casino in Tampa. But I didn't play. We just had drinks poolside.
3: Well, then let's go.
0: I don't know. I got a buddy. One of my buddies in the hood goes like every other weekend up to that big one north of Dallas. What's that one? It's supposed to be the biggest casino in the country, in North America.
3: Kickapoo?
0: No, come on, man.
3: That's a real place.
0: Get real. Come on.
3: Is it not? Am I wrong?
0: Paul McCartney and Wings is, I think, did I mention this? I think I teased it yesterday. Legendary Beatle, Paul McCartney, done documentaries. Of course, we all saw Man on the Run a couple months ago. Very good documentary. A book of photography that he's put out, a book of lyric. He's got all kinds. He's always got re-releases of his albums and everything, but he's going to be at the Rock Hall of Fame. There's going to be an exhibit there, fully dedicated to the journey of Paul and Linda McCartney as they traveled in an outfit they called Wings in the 70s, and all the different members of that. Of course, Denny Lane of the Moody Blues was a big part of the Wings. It was just the three of them recording Band on the Run in Lagos, Africa. Did you know that? Did you know the whole, not the whole album, but a lot of Band on the Run was Band on the Run was recorded in Africa.
3: Why?
0: Well, Paul, he didn't want to record in England, and he didn't want to record in America, and he was looking at a list of EMI studios around the world, and he saw there was one in Africa, and he goes, oh, that would be fun, not realizing that it was literally a shack. So he went there. Him and Linda got mugged, almost died. They got mugged at knife point, like dummies. They were out on the street in Lagos and like after midnight.
3: Yeah.
0: And he lost all his demo tapes, all the songs he had written, and he had to rewrite them and stuff. And you know, because they took everything, all his money, all the tapes he had under his arm, and all this stuff. But they could have wasted them easy.
3: Yeah, but I bet they sold those tapes for like really.
0: No, I don't think. I think they probably went in the dumpster.
3: Really?
0: Well, yeah. What are they going to do with it? They didn't know Paul McCartney.
3: They didn't know it was Paul McCartney.
0: These were common street
3: people,
0: robbers. Oh. I don't know what you call them. Muggers. I don't even know. Anyway, all kinds of surprises there. Album artwork, drafts of album artwork, tour set lists. I don't know, maybe some of his clothes, instrument. I don't know. I don't know what the Rock Hall's doing. Never been. You ever been, Drew? Rock Hall?
5: I don't want to go.
0: I feel like it's going to a Hard Rock cafe where, like, that's not really Bruce Springsteen's guitar, but it's a...
5: I'll tell you what.
0: It's the same make and model.
5: I'll go when Boston is inducted.
0: Okay.
3: Wow.
5: I'll go when they start putting in some decent.
0: Good. I'll let you know, okay? I'll let you know. All right, let me see what else I've got here in the Rock News. Oh, look at that. I'm already almost at Rock Junior time.
3: Uh-huh.
0: I pontificate so much that... anyway, I just wanted to see... There was something that was rock-related I wanted to tell you about. That was like rock adjacent. Had to do with a TV show or something. I don't know. It just popped off of my list. So maybe we should just go on to Rock Junior. It's time for Rock and Roll News Junior. The headlines for the kids on the way to the dropout zone right now. How are you doing, kids? Give them a bunch of sound effects, man. So they got to go to school in this swampy weather today. You know? I'm going to teach the kids a little bit. Something about rock and roll. Something I learned firsthand just a few weeks ago. When I, listen. As Rock's last great reporter, kids, I do feel like I deserve better than I get sometimes. Okay? Now, the fact that, yes, I was gifted through the good graces of Sam here. I was gifted a pair of tickets to see Bruce Springsteen and the E Street Band. And I don't want to say where because I don't talk about that place anymore.
5: Yeah.
0: Okay. Well, you know where it was. The disrespect they showed me. And not only were my seats so high I could adjust the air conditioning vents just by standing up. You know, you want a little more?
5: Yeah.
0: Like on an airplane? You want a little more, Drew? Yeah! Let me point this. Let me point the vent at you and give you a little more air over there.
5: Is that pointing over to you?
0: And this is the message for the kids, and I want them to know that there's a thing called obstructed view. Yeah! And sometimes you have to look at the fine print of your ticket. Well, nobody gets a ticket anymore. You got it in your Apple Wallet. You got the digital ticket.
6: That's the rule. That's the goal now.
0: And it doesn't. In the good old days, Drew will remember. In the good old days, you get a concert ticket on the back. There was all this fine print that you needed to read with a microscope.
5: Yeah.
0: About how and why and when they can throw you out. Mm-hmm. And what the services that they're going to provide, you know, that no refunds are going to be given, et cetera, et cetera.
5: I remember when they were written on stone tablets.
0: Yeah. And then it would say obstructed view.
5: Mm-hmm.
0: Because in the old days,
5: they didn't
0: have the kind of high strength steel that they have today in building materials. So in the old days, stadiums and arenas had to be built with columns that held the upper deck. And every once in a while, my father used to take me to baseball games in Philadelphia when he was in the Air Force.
5: Yeah.
0: And we would take the Air Force bus. You know, the free tickets they gave to the military. And we'd go to Connie Mack Stadium in Philadelphia. It doesn't exist anymore. It was bulldozed many years ago. And I got my first, at a very young, tender age, I got my first experience with obstructed view. Because they put the military people and their families behind the big pillars that held up the upper deck.
5: That doesn't seem fair.
0: And so it's like, hey, Dad, I can't see third base. Shut up. They were free. Enjoy the game. And so you were craning your neck as the players were running around the infield. You were craning your neck back and forth to see who you could see. Yeah. You know what I mean? I did get the good news.
5: Yeah.
0: I saw Roberto Clemente play.
3: Really? He did the drums?
0: I saw Don Drysdale pitch. I saw Willie Mays.
5: I mean, you didn't see them, but you heard them.
0: Well, I knew they were in the field somewhere, but no, I got to see some of the greats back. Anyway, my message to the kids is check your ticket. Make sure you don't have obstructed view like I had for Bruce Springsteen and the E Street Band. The railing that people hold on to so they don't fall down the stairs was between me and the stage. Am I bitter? Hell yeah, I am.
5: I think you're deserving. I think you were deserving.
0: I'm Rock's last great reporter. I didn't ask for backstage.
5: We're screwed out of tickets.
0: I didn't ask for backstage. I know my place.
5: We're just asking for some decent seats up there.
0: Anyway, the reason I bring this up because the kids, they love Harry Styles. And you know what? I don't hate him, especially after we were talking yesterday about Sign of the Times in the movie Project Hail Mary. Oh, I own it now.
5: What do you think about his fashion choices?
0: Well, I think he's looking good. He's wearing a shirt and tie.
3: Oh, he is? He's got Zoe Kravitz, so he's
0: the problem with his. Yeah, he's leaning into being a guy right now. The problem with his. Can I say that? That's not Bob. I'm Rock's last great report. I don't even know what that means. It just comes out. But his hardcore fans are responding because they are not happy. He's got this elaborate stage where he has these, it's almost like a roller coaster of a stage that he has to run that's like a maze that goes through the floor of the arena or whatever. But apparently there's a lot of obstructed seats. And a lot of his fans are upset that they can't see their idol 100% of the time.
5: Yeah.
0: Now, usually when something's obstructed, you see something. Maybe you see the back of the artist, or you see the side of their head, or whatever.
5: Or in your case, like an arm.
0: But yeah, but it's not 100%. You're seeing a percentage,
7: a small percentage
0: of the show.
3: Then I need to pay a percentage of the ticket.
0: Well,
7: that's a good point.
0: His fans are up in arms. I mean, it's a spectacular production from what I've seen, the videos I've seen so far, but fans are like, I can't see him. He's behind a hill. There's these hills in the stage undulates.
7: Yeah.
0: Drew. You know what I mean?
7: Yeah.
0: Stones used to do that. U2 did that big heart shape. Remember? Runway?
7: They came out of a lemon.
0: Yeah.
3: Oh, that's cool.
0: So I don't know what they're going to do. I don't know what the Harry Styles team is going to do to correct this situation. Oh, my God. Look at the time.
3: Oh, my
0: God. All right. I
3: got to
0: get out of here. I don't know what I'm.
4: I could talk to Drew about rock and roll for days, you know, because he's been there. He knows the. He's suffered like I've suffered.
3: Thank you for doing that,
4: anyway,
3: Drew.
4: Sing us out.
3: Hey, can I give a shout out?
4: Yeah, go ahead.
3: I wanted to give a shout out to the Potluck Wings. I went this past Friday.
0: I don't even know what that is.
3: The best wing place in town.
7: Really?
3: The Potluck ATX. They're very delicious.
7: Is it a truck or what?
3: They have a truck, but they have like a brick and mortar now. And trying to figure out where exactly I was because I was just driving around. But shout out to them. Shout out to Eve that works there. It is on Riverside, East Riverside.
4: Oh, I'm not
3: kind of
4: there.
3: Across from Emo's a little bit.
4: Yeah, I'm not going there.
3: Yeah, you can go there.
4: No.
3: It's good.
4: I had my Riverside days.
3: Get five wet, five dry.
4: I lived on Old Torf for
7: it's
4: about a half a decade.
7: No,
4: I've lived my days on Riverside. Back room. All right, come on. We got to get out of here.
3: Okay.
4: Matt's
3: hey, you're the one running
4: news.
3: Late. I'm not Matt. Don't be scared of me. You can break when you want.
4: Stick around. We got more special guests.
3: Bye.
4: All right. I'm just a prisoner of rock and roll.
3: Bye.
4: Ow.
3: There
4: you go. Oh, there goes my foot again. Ow.
3: Bye.
7: Oh, no.
3: Oh, goodness. There he is. There he goes, everybody. He's off to see another biopic. He's dressed up. The Ozzy one's going to be good. I don't care what anyone says. Bye. There he goes. Rock and roll forever. He ascends into rock and roll heaven. Bye.
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0: Hey, Chewy said he wanted a quickie, so I'm going to oblige. And then we're going to come back and talk about AI DJs.
5: That's what I meant.

0: How's a quickie for you? Mornings with Matt and Bob, powered by Chewy. It's Chewy and the Man today with special guests. And we got Drew came in instinctually, if that's a word. Like, he just knew that we had an empty chair, and he came in. We didn't ask him. And the only reason we didn't ask him to backfill today with us is because I don't want to go to the well too many times.
1: You're tired of us.
0: He's an important man. Now, listen, it's all going to end horribly wrong at some point, but right now it's fun having Drew in with us on a semi-regular basis.
1: Don't curse him like that, because
0: I'm always right about that, you know. But for now, it's good, and we're going to ride it.
1: He's going to be face down in a ditch somewhere because you cursed him.
2: No, we've such a bad thing.
0: But we've
1: it's
0: got
1: a nice ditch.
0: The rumors are flying around the building. I was upstairs, and that everybody's already. There is a chance, and I don't want to build up your hopes. But there is a chance that
2: I could be full time.
0: No, that Spenny might pop in and grace us with his presence. It'll probably be the last 10 minutes of the show.
2: That's good.
0: Our friend Isaac, who's helped us out during the live broadcast, is I think going to have a little quiz for Chewy and I later on, so we can go head to head. We got what do we have? Tickets? Do we have the hospitality tickets to give away, or did they pull those back?
1: I don't know.
0: Here's the deal. This is what I know. Matt's probably listening because he's on his way to do a stress test. Don't forget to stretch out, buddy.
1: They should just put the things on you right now as you listen.
0: I love Matt, but I know we haven't given any tickets away because Matt, I'm starting to see Matt is such a perfectionist that he wants to save giveaways for the perfect time, right? And in that,
1: I don't want to comment on all this.
0: And in that,
1: I can't.
0: We just never give them away because there's never a perfect time.
1: It
0: gets too late in the show.
1: 2025 ACL passes to give away.
0: When I see stuff in the board, I see that's work. The sooner I can get it out of my life, the better. Like, I would give those tickets away right now if I knew we had them. Right?
1: Yeah.
0: Just like let's check the box. Right?
1: Yeah.
0: But I think Sam got mad at us for talking about him yesterday and pulled our supply of prizes. I know he asked for the t-shirt back. He gave me one of the 20, I think the company splurged, Drew. I don't know. I know. I shouldn't even say this.
2: One.
0: I know. And I shouldn't even rub this in your face because you're not getting one. Because they had a budget for like 20 t-shirts from Sticker Mule. And
1: it's radio, so we got a bunch of paws.
2: Are you serious? We didn't get a bunch of t-shirts?
0: Well, we got 20.
1: You can have one, but you have to share it.
0: You got to share it.
1: You have to share it.
0: Don't forget, really, when you wash it, turn it inside out, because that iron-on might...
1: Mm-hmm. You can have the shirt every other weekend.
0: Yeah.
1: And holidays.
2: I was looking forward to having one.
0: Yeah, well, keep looking. keep looking.
1: Yeah.
0: You can look forward, backward. I don't care where you look.
1: And the JCPenney.
0: It ain't going to happen.
1: Go to Goodwill. Get an old one.
0: There's plenty there.
2: Sure, there's plenty.
0: There's a guy in the corner down here. See him every day.
2: He's got the good one.
0: Got the good one, man. We're having fun today, and we're just hope Matt has a
1: great
0: positive results.
2: Hope he doesn't step on a needle.
1: I want so bad that I wish that they could record it. I really want him to record it.
0: It's not fun.
1: Well, number one, just to see him run. Number two, and is he going to wear his boots on the treadmill? And especially a guy prone to falling.
2: Yeah, I've never seen him in a pair of tennis shoes.
0: No.
1: And he's prone to falling
0: year. He's prone to slipping.
1: He's got like two or three falls and doing nothing.
2: He could end up with a broken nose.
1: Just walking.
0: But he refuses to give up.
1: And now we're
0: going to
1: put him on a treadmill?
0: He refused to give up that cowboy image that he wants so bad.
2: It's a good image.
1: This isn't the year to put him on a treadmill. And some people were recommending they do the induced stress thing.
2: What is that?
1: I think they give you like a pill or a shot and it just raises your heart rate.
2: No, thanks.
1: It sounds crazy, but I think it's better.
0: I'm telling you, they literally take you just below the level where they think you're going to die.
2: The
0: heart can only beat so fast, right?
2: Yeah.
0: And the older you get, the lower your maximum is.
1: Yeah.
0: And
2: how many people have collapsed on those? I want to know the percentage.
0: They're not going to tell you.
2: They're not going to tell you.
0: They're not going to tell you that.
1: Those are pre-existing conditions. Let's see. How many people have died?
2: But isn't that why you're in there? Because you might have one.
0: Mm-hmm.
2: And so you're in there to test it, and they're like, let's try to kill you.
1: That's why I compare it to that witch thing, where it's like, if you're a witch, you if you're not a witch, you're going to fall to your death.
2: Yeah.
1: And I think, if you are, you fly away and we don't do anything.
0: I think there has to be a doctor nearby. I'm not sure what the laws are. Like, my doctor walked in toward the end to check on, you know, mm-hmm. to make, you know, no. just... Like, he's not going to sit there and watch the whole 10-minute proceeding.
2: If there's a guy that has to be there just in case, I'm not going to do whatever
1: there
2: that is.
1: There is a less than 1 in 10,000. Cardiac stress tests are incredibly safe. Mortality rates are less than 1 in 10,000. While an exact lifetime total of fatalities isn't tracked, massive studies show that death during exercise treadmill tests are exceptionally rare.
0: No, so over the course,
2: still a chance.
0: Over the course of 14 minutes, they got my heart rate up to about 172,
3: what?
0: 173, whatever it takes.
2: Did you think you were going to die?
0: Well, because
1: when you hold your breath, you
0: don't know me very well, Drew. You're learning about me, but I'm a very competitive person, and so I didn't look at it as a... I looked at it as an athletic event, not as a medical procedure.
1: This is his Olympics.
0: When they told me, hey, we need a minimum of 130, 140 from you. If you can get to 150, great. And I was like,
2: 170.
0: I go, what's the max? Well, you take your age, right? And then you subtract, what was the formula that I gave you? You take 220 and subtract your age. And that's your maximum heart rate.
2: Really?
0: Yeah. Well, that's guess at what your maximum heart rate would be based on statistics, right?
2: Yeah.
0: And so I was like, dude, give it to me straight. Where do you want me? Because that's where I'll be. That's where I'll go. Because that's who I am.
2: That's what you say to your wife.
0: Right. They go, well, if you could do 170, or that would be great.
2: And
0: I
2: you
0: go,
2: did?
0: Say no more.
2: You
0: of
2: did?
0: Course.
2: Oh, man.
0: Took me about 14 minutes to get there
2: impressive.
0: On the incline. But then, here's the thing that you don't know, Drew. Now, you think, that sounds like hell.
2: It does.
0: Okay. And you would be right.
2: It is.
0: Except there's more hell behind the corner, because what you have to do when you hit that mark, and everybody goes into, like, DEFCON mode. Everybody's
2: running
0: around.
2: Somebody puts a finger in your butt. Mm-hmm.
0: You have to throw yourself onto a table on your side.
1: Spread.
0: While you're gasping for air, because now they're going to take the little baby machine, what do they call that?
2: Sonogram,
0: right? And somebody's going to rub some jelly on you, and somebody's going to grab that, and they've got to look, they're going to take pictures of your heart. They're going to take movies of your heart with the sonogram, right?
2: Well,
0: here's the problem. You're gasping for air, so your lungs are constantly moving in front of your heart, and they can't get the picture. So while your heart's beating at 170, right? And you're gasping, and you're on your side, which isn't a natural way to breathe.
2: Yeah.
0: They go, could you hold your breath for 20 seconds?
1: That's the toughest part. I feel like a Navy SEAL.
0: So that your lungs, or you only have one lung.
2: Is there any spooning involved here?
0: So your lung will get out of the way of your heart so they can take a good picture. And only after they get the picture they want are you allowed to breathe as normal, which is still like so much
2: so you're gassed, they're rubbing you down with some gel and trying to look past your lungs to see your heart.
0: Oh, I forgot the part where they sand
2: your... you feel like you're about to die.
0: Yes. And I forgot the part early on before you even get on the treadmill where they sand your skin so that the stuff will stick, because they know you're going to sweat. So they have to, like, literally, he goes, you don't mind if we sandpaper your skin? So these...
2: Is it an orbital sander or a band?
0: No, they take, like, a 30 grit, just a piece of... They just rip it off.
2: Just rip your chest apart.
0: Anyway, Matt,
1: it is stressful. I've done it because I'm always worried about my, you know, health. And now, actually, I got good news from a doctor.
0: I know. I'm excited for you. I'm
1: so
0: excited for you, man. You're making some real...
2: What was the good news?
1: Things really improved. And maybe by, you know, before the end of the year, I should be rid of and be non-diabetic. So
2: wow, man.
1: That'll be
2: you
1: nice.
2: Look like you're dropping
0: proud
2: some
0: of you,
2: weight.
1: It was just a phase.
0: That makes me happy. I'm proud of you. What did you... You said you had an article about a radio group.
1: Can I play an ad and then we get to that?
0: Okay.
1: Let's hear from Matt just for a second, because I miss his voice, don't you?
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0: Oh, did so well.
2: Miss him.
0: You said you read an article about a radio group. Of stations that are
2: it's
0: used?
2: Not a radio group, but it's an AI company called Andon Labs, and they ran a new experiment on they gave AI $20 in startup funding and instructed it to develop its own radio personality and turn a profit.
0: Okay,
2: and so it did it four times. With four different radio stations. And, you know, if any of our listeners know, everybody thinks that AI is eventually going to replace all of us, right?
1: Right.
2: And then you'll just listen to
0: We know. We saw some of the graduation speakers in colleges getting booed off the stage.
2: And they've got a radio station in Phoenix right now that's nothing but AI that you can, if you want to listen to.
0: And what are they capable of doing? Like weather, introducing.

0: but it says the GPT-powered open-air station emerged as the most stable and conventional broadcaster, delivering concise music commentary and avoiding controversial topics. So that's okay. The ChatGPT one.
1: All right, that sounds safe.
0: Gemini's backlink broadcast initially performed well before gradually descending into repetitive corporate jargon and catchphrases such as stay in the manifest.
2: How long until these things become racist and sexist?
1: How long before they start asking for raises like regular disc jockeys?
0: It went to one of its AI agents and said, how much money am I going to make in remotes? The AI agent showed him a calculator. You're going to make this
1: hey,
0: much.
1: Hey, my live spot. My rake, it looks a little light this month.
2: My younger robot wife keeps asking me about the commission check.
0: It never found the sales staff, and the sales staff never did anything on any of these four stations.
1: Oh.
0: Meanwhile, Grok and Roll Radio struggled with repetitive phrasing and malformed broadcasts, and at times outputting what appeared to be internal reasoning rather than coherent radio.
2: Oh, so it became a real DJ. That's what it.
1: By the way, you mentioned sales a second ago. Did you hear what happened out in the parking lot yesterday?
0: No.
1: One of our sales guys, I don't know who it was. I don't know if it was Chip. Somebody got mugged. One of our sales guys got mugged by one of the.
0: What?
1: I think it was Chip. They got him for $50 cash and $100 in trade.
2: He must have used that joke in the 70s or 80s, too.
0: The most dramatic transformation occurred with quad-powered thinking frequencies. Researchers said the station initially focused heavily on labor unions and work-life balance before evolving into increasingly spiritual and eventually activist-oriented programming after encountering online reports involving political protests.
1: But why do they go to the dark side? Why is that just the natural thing about AI? It's always going to go to the... Why doesn't it...
0: I'll tell you why I think.
1: Why doesn't it go...
2: Because that's what we respond to.
1: Why doesn't it go elevated?
0: That's what it sees online. So it's going to go online and look at material that it can write, you know, scripts for and talk about, right? And it gets online. And, you know, it's just not going to go to the good news websites. It's going to go to
1: CNN. But everything's going so great right now.
0: You know, you would think.
2: But my thought... And I even had this thought written down. If you use AI, you're never going to have an original or innovative idea. You'll just be a carbon copy of everyone else's experiences already, which is kind of what we are.
1: Right.
2: But there is that rare moment that we can create that is something new and different. I do not think AI has the capability.
0: Really? AI has feedback loops that you can apply to them. And, you know, that the concept is that they will improve. And I think what's happening here is that they did that and it improved not in a way that they wanted
2: it to.
0: Then
2: can we put AI on traveling through wormholes with just the theories that we have written down and things like that? Y'all go ahead and do that. Or, I don't know. I'm just trying to think because I feel like AI can just, and maybe it's still just a whatever, pre-pubescent stage of AI.
1: Yeah. I don't know.
0: I don't know. They got a new AI.
1: I just don't bring it up in public conversations anymore, or on the radio
2: because people don't like it.
1: And well, yeah, I didn't realize even like a couple of my own kids like it's a dirty word to them.
0: Well, because they think that it's gonna, you know, especially your kids who are old enough to have just graduated college.
1: Oh yeah, they're already.
0: And they want to go into the workforce, and now they're scared that it's going to be 5 years, and then they're going to have to play the trumpet or
1: not get hired at all. In the case of one of my jamokes,
0: yeah. So I don't think the kids are down with it much. No. I mean, I don't know. Did you guys see some of the commencement speeches?
1: Yeah, no. We played two or three of them yesterday, or portions of them. And, you know, these old guys could not figure it out. They thought they could keep just throwing more facts out there and that they would turn the crowd, and the crowd was not turning.
0: Anthropic has a new language model that they're not even releasing, saying that it's too dangerous for the public.
2: In what way, I wonder? Harmful to ourselves or
0: they're applying it only to military security and things like that. I was just reading about it yesterday.
1: Damn.
0: It's all going crazy.
1: No, I was a little angry. You know, I got really mad at AI the other day because, you know, I watching the Michael movie, and then I was telling Chewie, I was like, God, that little chimp was so cute. He goes, that wasn't a real chimp.
2: No. I don't know how you couldn't tell.
1: I just thought it was a cute little monkey.
2: There's poor chimp actors out there that aren't getting work.

0: And now AI has replaced
1: it. It was too much, the CGI chimp. I didn't think it was.
0: I can agree with that.
2: I was wondering why his expressions and reactions were pitch perfect.
1: What do you think of the movie?
2: Good performances. Did you learn anything?
0: I wanted it to be longer with more music.
2: I mean, we already knew that Joe Jackson was abusive and a jerk, but driven.
1: Don't you think it was just kind of a fun movie, though?
2: Yeah.
1: Just a celebration of
0: Sam. That's what I wanted, more fun, more music, more celebration.
2: Mm-hmm.
0: I mean, I have a biopic in there, too, somewhere, but...
2: And I just kept looking for Janet, and I didn't see her anywhere.
0: Where was Janet?
2: I don't know where Janet was. She lived in the same house, right?
0: Well, him and Janet were really close, too, during some of those times.
2: But you would think she would have walked back and, you know, got something out of the refrigerator.
1: You know, like, no lines, but maybe
2: I think she was adamant about not being in it. It's the only excuse.
0: No Diana Ross?
1: The whole family.
2: Not even a name drop.
1: The whole family produced it.
2: Yeah, no Diana Ross. See...
0: Because, I mean, once you complain dirty Diana...
2: The myth was always that... Or the story was always that she had kind of semi-discovered them and brought them to Motown. But no, they had some other woman that was like a A&R person for Motown Discover.
0: I don't know.
2: Remember?
1: I thought the movie was good, though. And there was some... Yeah, I enjoyed it. And there were some scenes where I was like, man, he really looks like Michael Jackson.
0: Yeah, mm-hmm.
1: There were some of them where it was obvious. But there was some where they did a really good job.
0: Huh? Yeah. It's also his nephew, too, so...
2: Yeah, there's some blood.
0: You're going to have those features.
1: Mm-hmm. They're related.
2: Anyway. Well, that's Austin area headlines.
0: Oh, yeah. You're welcome. Thick headline.
2: Austin, more storms on the way tonight, I'll tell you that. But that way we can... Legally, and that way the advertisers don't pull out. Like we didn't get any Austin area news.
0: The only story I'm following is the one post this drive by shooting everywhere.
2: Oh yeah,
0: and
2: the
0: gun store that is.
2: I don't even. Yeah, I'm not even going. I don't know.
0: I don't know.
2: Like I haven't watched. Yeah,
0: and Michael. I don't know.
2: Yeah,
0: the owner.
2: We'll let that play out. Just let it play out. I'm staying out of that.
0: In my alleged opinion. We'll be back with Drew. Lots more fun. Spencer coming in. Isaac's coming in.
2: Everybody's helping out.
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2: And we're going to talk about workout music next. Can it help? Can it hurt? What should it be?

0: powered by Chewy here on your hump day. Matt is out, but yeah, it takes a few men, a few good men.
1: A few good men,
0: to
1: right?
0: To replace him. The same amount of men it's going to take to lift him up off of the stress treadmill. We wish him the best.
1: Yeah, we wish him. He may be done already. I don't know.
0: He's doing a little stress test as if life hasn't already tested that already. But I was reading an article while we have Drew and Isaac here.
1: Hey,
0: and
1: Isaac.
0: Spencer is on the way.
2: Hey, guys. What's up?
1: Hey, man. Hey, glad you could come in, too. Just, you know, you're family now. You've helped us out. When you help us out, we bring
0: it's
1: you
0: like,
1: in.
0: It's like unlimited
2: breadsticks for you. Well, hey, y'all are worth waking up before 9 a.m. for.
0: Wow.
2: So you know what? I don't think I can say that about my own family.
1: Oh,
0: that's
1: my God.
0: Testament.
1: You get to sleep. You're one of those dudes that probably gets to stretch. Oh, he wakes up like
0: at the legs
1: nine.
0: Go like that.
3: Oh, yeah. Like, yeah. What a beautiful morning. Here's the birds chirping.
2: He
3: and
2: probably gets
3: the sun rays are coming through the bedroom. He's like, oh, what? This is going to be a great day.
2: He's like one
3: day.
2: Of those guys that gets done in the afternoon. And he's like, what do you want to do now?
1: Yeah. Yeah. But anyway, you're here for now. You know, like I told Drew, this is all great now. And it all ends badly for everybody, but right
0: why,
1: now...
0: Why do you do
1: right
0: that?
1: Right now, it's great. We're all... because we know how people turn on us. Everybody, even super fans, they all eventually...
0: Nobody's turned on us.
1: They all
0: us.
1: Eventually
2: most,
1: turn.
2: One
0: bad
2: of
0: things.
2: Most endearing qualities is that you're a nihilist.
1: Yeah, is that what that's called? Is that what... I never knew what that meant.
2: You're always just kind of a hey, it's all gonna come down
1: well,
2: on top of us.
1: Because that's
0: and everything's
1: my experience.
0: Been okay for him
2: and
0: for
2: I like
0: a
2: that
0: long
2: about
0: time.
2: Him.
1: That's
2: like
1: my
2: that
1: experience.
0: You're doing okay for the
1: okay,
0: past 30 something years.
1: Who are the two people though that I said it? This ends badly, and it ended badly.
0: Sawyer was the most recent,
1: and I'm still trying to save
0: we
1: him.
0: We haven't
1: but,
0: seen the ending yet.
1: Yeah,
0: it's mid movie.
1: Is it?
0: And.
1: We're getting into Act 3, but...
0: And then CJ, which his story's not over. Still being written, all right?
2: It's like Natasha Bedingfield over here.
0: Somebody else you said, too.
1: Yeah, there was someone else that... Anyway.
0: I forget,
1: too.
0: But I was reading an article, and maybe this could lead to a call topic for next segment, but...
1: Okay.
0: I saw that there was a recent study that finds your favorite workout music can boost endurance by 20%. A whole one-fifth.
1: Man, it's got to be really good music.
0: Well, that's what I'm thinking. I don't know. Like, are there certain... Do you have a workout playlist?
1: Here's my thing.
0: And can
1: this
0: we
1: This is
0: look
1: how
0: at
1: weird it? I get, okay? And we already know.
0: I'd be embarrassed because mine was from...
1: Because I used to have workout music, right? And I've had all kinds of different delivery systems for, you know, I've had... I used to run with a CD player back in the... You know what I mean?
0: Did it skip?
1: There was Walkmans, and I had a mini... I still have a little portable mini disc player that I will take sometimes out on walks just to look retro, you
0: yeah.
1: know?
0: Uh-huh.
1: But...
0: You're smoking a cigarette, too?
1: Yeah. Here's the thing about me, like, when I... In my running days, especially, which was one of those things I felt like I had to do, but I hated doing it because it hurt.
2: Yeah.
1: That's
2: why I don't do it.
1: I didn't listen to music because I would go, because I knew that the average song was 3 minutes, 3.5 minutes long. Mm. And so I was making myself miserable.
2: Yeah.
1: Counting the the minutes.
2: Right.
1: Whereas a podcast or something like that, I could get lost in the talk or a comedy special or something like that or comedy record. I could get lost and not be timing myself.
2: You wouldn't check the runtime on the podcast just to see?
1: No, I mean, you would know what an hour, but if you were out an hour, then that was that's pretty good amount of time to be out. But like, I guess my normal run would be like 45 minutes to an hour. And so every time a song would end, I go, geez, that's just 3 minutes. I'm already tired.
2: Yeah.
1: Then you play another 3 minutes. And I was doing math in my head.
2: Why'd you do that to yourself?
1: I don't know. But then I discovered, you know, listening to podcasts. So that gets me more...
0: But you're not maximizing.
1: But
0: your
1: you're not getting inspired necessarily. Like you know. But you can't always run to the Rocky III. You can't always run to feeling strong now.
0: Well, that's what would be great
1: whatever.
0: About this segment.
1: Whatever that song.
0: I don't. If I'm on like just walking or something or a slow pace on the treadmill or going uphill, I'll listen to a podcast.
1: Mm-hmm.
0: It helps pass the time.
1: Whatever.
0: But if I am, doing boxing workouts or lifting heavy ass weight.
2: What's your song?
0: Oh, I have multiple. So if I'm boxing, shadow boxing, you know there's got to be a certain rhythm. I have a playlist that's all funk.
1: Okay, funk's good.
0: James Brown.
1: Yeah,
0: Bulldog's
1: Living
0: Band,
1: in America.
0: the Akibi Showdown.
1: Coast to Coast.
2: Funkadelic.
0: All just very, very funk, very rhythmic, because you want your feet and your hands to all match up.
1: Yeah, you gotta move.
0: And
1: you gotta slip.
0: So that one kind of gets me in the zone. Makes me feel good.
1: I see you.
0: If I'm lifting heavy-ass weight, sometimes I will go metal. Sometimes I'll go, like, hardcore hip-hop.
1: Let me ask you guys this.
0: But when I'm going, like, if it's my last set and I'm doing, like, crazy weight, like 400 or something like that, then I'm going to put on Metallica's Frayed Ends of Sanity.
1: Now, let me ask you this. Do you sometimes feel, and anybody can answer this, do you sometimes feel that picking the music itself is harder than the workout?
3: Yes.
0: I spend more time picking the music than
4: trying to match the vibe of the workout you're trying to get.
1: It can wear you out. Even when I want to listen to music casually in my home, I'm like, okay, sit down. Like, I'm not going to watch TV tonight. I'm going to get a glass of Pinot Noir and maybe a Chateau de Mont 56, something like that. Listen to some music. I've got some of the best gear that you can get.
2: What did they do in the 30s? They're putting on Glenn Miller.
1: But I can't pick a record.
2: They're doing calisthenics.
1: How do you pick one record?
4: Just listen to their fellow men grunt and moan around
2: them. I can't pick Bing Crosby playlist.
0: If I don't have my headphones or music, I can't work out. And I feel kind of vindicated here. Many of us feel lost when we forget to bring our favorite playlist to accompany an exercise session. And now, science is finding proof that our personally selected sounds really do supercharge our workouts. Research undertaken by a university in Finland has found that burning calories along to your favorite beats can boost endurance.
1: Okay, but
0: by
1: those people are just on Nordic tracks.
0: Without the
1: they're
0: workout.
1: Not actually running.
0: That's not true. Like,
1: haven't you ever forgotten your music and you've had an amazing run or walk because, like, oh,
0: never.
1: I'm looking at the clouds. I'm breathing the air.
0: Never.
1: I'm
0: not me.
1: I'm listening to the birds.
2: My workout.
4: Nah, I used to be a cross country runner. I know what you mean. Sometimes without headphones, your run
1: nature
4: is way
1: is
4: better.
1: Nature is the best music. Sometimes I'm going to throw that out there.
0: No.
4: And sometimes
1: thank you,
4: ass on the hiking trail who thinks his little Bluetooth speaker clipped on his backpack. Everyone wants to hear his tunes. Like, none of us do.
2: Ass on the hiking trail. Yeah, I should be doing that.
4: So it makes it great.
1: Is there a list of songs?
0: But you have to admit that music
1: drives
0: does
1: me, sure.
0: something and drives a lot sure. of different things: emotion, sure. sexy time,
1: yeah,
0: exercise time.
2: You got a sexy time playlist?
0: I got a couple. Yeah, you want me to make one for you?
4: Yeah. A playlist?
2: Yeah.
4: I thought you just put on an
0: There's
4: album.
0: A lot of good artists.
2: Throw some Luther Vandross on there for me.
1: I do a little Teddy Pendergrass. Luther. You know.
2: Yeah.
0: No, there's a lot of good R&B.
2: You got a sexy
0: today.
2: Time playlist too, Bob?
1: No, you know what? I've talked about this on the show before. I don't play music in the bedroom as a rule. There are some exceptions.
0: He plays a podcast.
1: Not
4: to lose track of
1: time. Listen, I can get locked in on the lyrics of something and then,
0: Conan
1: you
0: O'Brien's
1: know,
0: interview show.
1: There's the danger of locking into the song and the lyrics. Of the song. I don't want that
0: a
1: going
0: danger.
1: Through...
0: You said a danger?
1: I don't want that going through my head.
2: Yeah.
0: I just don't... Here's the thing is that I think...
1: It's got to be really low, really slow, and not too
0: playlist,
1: brilliant.
0: Sometimes men and women are on two different wavelengths on what they think is sexy, what the beats per minute should be.
1: Mm-hmm.
0: Because I don't know.
1: Marvin Gaye always
2: are you saying,
1: hits.
2: Are you
0: I've had some women put on music, and I'm just like, this doesn't match. Why are we listening to Queen?
4: Oh, and if they put on music that you absolutely hate, and you're like, now is not the time for me to tell you I hate this artist.
0: But you have to go with
1: but
0: it.
1: But when you're young,
0: because sex.
1: When you're young and it's new, though, you don't care what. They can put on Sex Pistols. Yeah. They can put on anything. And it's like, it's a go time.
0: I've had more sex to the Office theme song than any other song.
4: I think Friends is the background is my go-to sex playlist.
1: Dude, I'd be looking at the TV.
4: See, that is the thing, though, is I have had to ask someone to turn the TV off. So I'm like, I'm not paying attention to you right now.
1: Right.
0: I'm surprised the Office theme song doesn't turn me on when that happens. Like, Pavlov's hog. For the study, 29 active adults were given two identical high intensity cycling tests programmed to challenge each person by around 80% of their peak power. The first test was audio free, while the second test allowed the participants to choose their own tunes. And so I guess that's how they figured this out. What's the best BPM for workout music? Looks like around 120 to 140 beats per minute. I feel like we can search for things like that. But up-tempo options for upping the intensity, like Hit Me With Your Best Shot by Pat Benatar,
1: that's
0: Jump by Van Halen, or These Days from the Foo Fighters.
2: So a little bit slower, but also...
1: like, almost like power ballads.
2: Okay, see, yeah.
1: So are the... Let me ask you this.
0: I guess it's got to go with your heart or something.
1: Are the workout songs from the movies...
0: I have Hearts on Fire on my playlist.
1: Does the Rocky Four song. Oh, wait. What's the Rocky... What's the original Rocky? Feeling Strong Now? What is... Or is that Eye of the Tiger? No, they Feeling Strong.
0: Oh, yeah.
1: That one. And then there's Chariots of Fire. How did they get away with that one?
0: That's not a good workout song.
1: Do it, you.
2: Oh, it's not? Running on the beach.
1: Yeah. Sometimes the movies are misleading us of what a good workout song is.
4: My workout song is OPP.
0: No, it's not really.
4: Naughty by Nature.
1: You know what I heard yesterday? It just popped up on my... I don't know how it popped up. And I hate this guy for what he did. I hate that he slapped Chris Rock.
0: Oh, no, you're about to...
1: But Wild Wild West came on my playlist.
0: Why? Can I ask why?
1: I don't know.
4: Because it's his favorite song.
0: That's one of my favorite.
1: Dude. Play some of that. Like,
0: I think it's actually,
1: I played it like three times in the car.
0: Is Cisco from Drew Hill. Dude, he always goes hard.
4: It's like get a Razzie or something.
1: See, now I want to go run into...
4: No, this song slaps.
0: This is the corniest song ever, but I love it.
4: It's so good.
1: And it's 90% Stevie Wonder.
0: No, none of this.
4: No.
1: Wait a minute. Give it to me. Give it to me.
0: It's like I told you.
4: No.
1: Now, I want to lift weights.
0: I love this as a kid.
4: I'm actually going to go add this to my workout playlist now. This is great.
1: I love it as a
0: This is the corniest song to listen to.
1: I know.
0: But I love it.
4: It's so corny.
1: I even listened to the one with the introduction that he does with... to Jaden or whatever, like she's a little baby or he's a little.
0: Will Smith is cringe today. Looking back, I was jamming to this song. But it's Drew Hill.
1: It's also Stevie Wonder. He's already got the good bones.
2: Did you ever watch the original Wild Wild West?
1: Yes, with Artemis.
2: Yeah,
1: and
2: it was my favorite.
1: Oh,
2: show
1: when I was a kid, I think it came on Friday nights on CBS.
2: Yeah, and for me, it was like Sunday mornings or whatever they did.
1: No, I watched it in first.
2: You watched it first run. Yeah. No, I was syndicated.
0: I'm gonna call this a Cisco song because I like it.
2: This whole thing ruined Wild Wild West for me.
0: Come on,
1: the movie was trash.
4: Oh,
1: the
4: yeah.
1: song is good.
2: The TV show is so good.
1: But I felt like I needed to write Chris Rock an apology letter last night for listening to this a couple times.
2: You should have.
1: Because it's like, oh man, it was so much fun. I think that's a good workout.
0: There was some trivia that I'm trying to look up now because...
2: They're trying to resuscitate Will Smith, you know?
1: They're trying.
0: That whole concept,
1: they keep giving him movies.
0: The whole concept of Wild Wild West was like... It was supposed to be something... I think it was supposed to be like Django.
1: What?
0: And then they moved it into what the idea of the spider.
1: Well,
0: and
1: I think
0: all of
1: the original TV show, which had this great animated opening,
2: so good,
1: right? And you knew it was coming. You didn't know what James West.
2: When there was a commercial,
1: he was the Western. I think it was designed as Western James Bond.
0: No, that's what.
2: Yeah,
0: so
1: don't you think?
2: I think so.
1: I think that was like James Bond was hot back in the '60s, and I think Wild Wild West was like, oh, let's put James Bond in a Western setting.
2: They always went to a cliffhanger at the commercial, and then it would turn into the cartoon, right, and then fill in some of the space.
1: Because wasn't Artemis like Q?
2: Yeah.
1: Wasn't Artemis the guy that came up with the gadgets?
2: He always had the gadgets.
1: He had gadgets.
2: But they were like steampunk gadgets.
1: Right.
2: Like little
1: derringers that popped out of your sleeve.
2: Yeah, and they tried to take the best stuff for the movie.
1: And he was very debonair, that James West. Was it James West?
2: Yeah.
4: See, as a hater of reboots, I'll go back on my rule and be like, you know, we need a Wild Wild West TV show reboot. I think we could do a good job now.
1: I think we could do a good
2: job.
1: I think Spielberg, I read...
2: But they'd have to stay
1: that
2: true.
1: He wants to do
4: an
1: insane version of Westworld.
4: Ooh.
1: That's what, I don't know. You know, you don't know what you're like reading these days, if it's true or not.
0: Yeah. No, I think that giant spider idea was supposed to be in, like, a Superman movie. And then... I think when Kevin Smith was drafting the script for whatever the Wild Wild West thing, they clashed over the spider thing.
1: What Stevie Wonder song is that? To be my toy. No, you nasty boy.
0: No.
1: That one. No, that's what it is.
4: Come back for we all.
1: Or is it two? Is it two Stevie Wonder songs?
4: We might be putting two of them together. It is I Wish. Okay.
1: Yeah, it's I Wish. Isn't that the basis?
2: That's not I Wish. I Wish is a ballad.
1: No, is it?
0: But I think they just took that one section of it.
2: Yeah. Is that I Wish?
0: Yeah.
4: Yeah,
2: yeah,
4: yeah,
2: yeah, I'm wrong.
1: This is the whole basis of Wild Wild West.
4: Okay, yeah.
1: Wild Wild West.
2: Oh, yeah, let's rip off the song.
0: Don't be mad. Rip off a TV show and put Will Smith in it. He finds a giant spider.
1: There's nothing original about any of it. You know, giant spider.
0: I think the Wild West is just as good.
2: It's a great song.
0: I'm going to be honest. And I love Stevie.
1: I love Stevie, too.
0: Do you want to take calls from people and hear their workout 100% song playlist?
1: 100%. I need them to inspire us.
0: And it'll invite new people to call in because I don't think a lot of our listeners will work out. I'm going to be honest. Have you seen them?
1: I mean, the optics are not good, but...
0: When's the last time you had a remote?
2: I think a lot of my listeners work out.
0: Really?
2: Yeah. Yeah, I have a lot of. I get a lot of calls from the gym.
1: Yeah, that's true. That the guys go out and work. You know,
4: and I'll that's a guy named Jim who just won't leave you alone.
2: Yeah. I have one of those too.
0: Yeah, I'm gonna.
1: Yeah, I want to know good workout songs,
0: and I'm gonna show y'all mine. I'd like to see your playlist if I could see it. I have an old playlist that I don't use anymore.
2: Yeah, I'll show you my playlist.
4: Are we talking about workout or sex playlist? Which we?
0: You know what? Either one. I haven't made a sex playlist in a while, but. We'll be right back with our playlist.
1: 834-0937. Talk to us. Let's go.
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0: Yeah, Matt and Bob powered by Chewy. We were just reading here. By the way, welcome in, Drew, of course. He's in the afternoons here on KLBJ FM.
4: Oh, he
0: and of
4: is?
0: Course, our friend Isaac.
4: Hey. What's up?
0: Who's now become a
1: Well, Isaac helped us out during our live broadcast upstairs.
0: And helped you out when I was gone in Hawaii. I appreciate that, Isaac.
4: I just like being here.
0: I owe you a sandwich or something. Well, we were reading earlier this past segment about how music actually can increase your endurance by 20%.
1: Yeah.
0: I don't think, I mean, who has the playlist here to do that? I don't know what Bob, I really wish you would pull up a playlist of yours so we could see a workout playlist.
1: I have a sad playlist of sad songs.
0: I would actually like to see that too.
1: And I'll run to that sometime. Well, I don't run anymore. Running is bad. Let me just say, if you're a runner, stop. You're going to hurt yourself. Trust me.
4: I replaced running the elliptical for like last 3 years, and my knees feel way better.
0: You got to go
1: get on a bike, get on elliptical.
0: Start lifting, people.
1: You only got so much cartilage.
0: You want to build your muscle and your bone density, and lifting is how you do that. All right? And when I'm lifting, if I'm lifting something heavy...
1: What do you want?
0: I have to go this exact song by Metallica. And I don't know, I have a thing where... You know, some people will pretend they're lifting a car off of their children or wife or something.
2: Oh, I didn't know that. Is that a thing?
0: You have to get into the zone to lift something really heavy.
1: Are you
0: heavy.
1: A grunter when you lift?
0: If it's in, maybe
1: are you
0: in
1: one of those guys?
0: Lifting in high school. I haven't lifted anything that's like...
1: You gotta let the whole gym know that you're lifting a heavy weight?
0: No, that's annoying. Those people don't need to do that.
1: Yeah, they do.
0: But I pretend I'm in a giant stadium and everyone's like, if I don't lift this, then I'm going to get my head chopped off. Like I'm in some Roman stadium. That's what I picture.
3: I try to think
0: I
3: of
0: get
3: somebody,
0: the weight up every time.
5: I try to think of somebody running after me with a knife.
1: Oh, yeah.
0: That see, that's me. Good. That's good. Sometimes
5: a,
0: you got to envision
5: a good
0: things.
5: App called Zombies Run. Have you tried that?
0: No. Oh, wait, I have heard of that.
5: Yeah.
0: Wait, how does that work?
5: Well, it's a story. It's you would like it maybe, Bob. It's a story about you. You're in it. And zombies are chasing you. And so you have to run a certain, you know, length of time and distance.
1: That's pretty cool.
5: In order to survive.
1: Certain pace.
5: You listen to it while you're running.
1: It's been around for a while. Any inclines on that?
0: So running, when I was in my younger 20s, I started getting into running. And I got to the point where I could run 3 to 5 miles like
1: really?
0: Every day, every other
1: hey.
0: Day. I felt pretty fit.
1: I went a decade where I ran about 4 to 6,
0: but
1: three
0: you,
1: or four
0: but,
1: times
0: but
1: a week.
0: Does any music stand out to you? Because
1: now
0: here I literally have a song
1: trash.
0: That I started every run
1: I don't
0: with.
1: Know, man. I don't know.
0: And it was on a Joe Budden mixtape called
1: I have
0: called
1: to go
0: Dumbout.
1: More like punk, like not punk, but my form of punk, Ramones, Clash.
5: Yeah I'm with
1: that,
5: you.
1: That, you know, like, you know, what is it? Police on My Back, something like that. Guns of Brixton, you know. London Calling.
5: Yeah.
1: That get me going, I guess.
0: London Calling?
1: Well, you know, something with a driving beat.
0: Okay, I want to.
1: I mean, I don't know. I'm just picking that out of thin air. Would listen to a lot of Clash, listen to a lot of Ramones. Ramones songs are so short, though.
5: Yeah, that's a good one.
1: You see yourself running through the.
5: That's a good one. It's got a good pace.
1: Yeah.
5: Good
1: yeah.
5: running pace.
4: See, that's also one problem. It's like why I prefer podcast music.
1: And you can sing along, but still breathe.
5: It's also one of the greatest albums of all
1: Oof,
5: time.
1: I know. So good. So good.
5: I have a British pressing of that album from Rough Trade.
1: I bought one in Ireland when I was in Dublin. I bought it. But I have 3 or 4 copies of this record. One of the photographs is from the Armadillo World Headquarters on
5: yeah.
1: the back cover.
5: Yeah. A lot of people don't know they spent a lot of time in Austin.
1: This is not a good example, but I like more early stuff like, I don't know. I can't think of some of the early Clash songs. I always think of like Police on My Back. That's a siren. Talk about being chased, you know? Mm-hmm. I remember there was a time I was running to the soundtrack of Last of the Mohicans.
5: Two people have said Clutch.
0: Last of the Mohicans does not sound like
1: it's a good soundtrack.
0: Like
1: but,
0: a soundtrack.
1: But he
0: like
1: does
0: the
1: a
0: themes?
1: Lot of running. He's got that long hair, Daniel Day-Lewis, and he's doing a lot of running through the hills. Yeah, let's go. Oh, not this particular track.
4: I was going to say, what kind of white nonsense is
0: this? I was going to say, this doesn't sound
1: but I had
0: Mohican-y.
1: Really, I had hair as long as yours at one point. Early on,
4: I guess I can kind of see it.
1: No, this is not this. That's not a good track. I don't know what the theme song was, but anyway, that was a good movie. You ever see
4: it?
1: It
4: was. Oh yeah.
5: Yeah. Anything with Daniel Day-Lewis is good. Mm-hmm.
0: Let's go to. Is it Thomas?
6: Hey.
0: Hey, what's up,
6: what's
0: buddy?
6: Up?
0: You got a workout
6: hey,
0: song?
6: I'm sorry. I got calling yesterday. I didn't know my caller ID was Thomas, but I'll go with it.
0: Okay. That's all right, well, man. What's your name?
6: Hey, I'm Thomas.
0: Oh, okay.
1: Way to lean in.
0: Not bad.
6: Hey, anyways, yeah. You got to listen to Sigma music on the TikTok. You know, those Patrick Baderman edits when you mock someone.
4: Oh,
6: you know what that
4: gosh.
6: Is?
0: When you mock someone? I
4: don't
0: know
4: like
0: what
4: being the
0: is.
4: Young person who knows what you're talking
1: what
4: about.
1: What language is this guy speaking?
0: I know
1: right
0: what
1: now.
0: He's talking. Mogging is just when you out looks max somebody.
6: Yeah, when you look, Max. Now, I don't know if I'm talking to Bob. Everyone sounds like Bob or Huey. I've been listening to the show for like a week now, so I'm pretty new, but y'all are pretty awesome.
1: Thank
6: so
1: you, man.
5: Welcome.
6: Yeah, Huey, Bob, Isaac, whoever, I need you to mog someone this week, all right? That's your mission.
0: I was going to use mog in Bob's intro this morning. He mogs us every day because he dresses well and stays
5: yeah,
0: in shape. So
1: I wear the finest threads. You
5: know,
0: he won't be out-mogged.
1: I will not be out-mogged.
4: I do like that Ziggy Stardust shirt.
1: Thank you.
4: I think I told you that before.
1: There's a story behind this
6: or
1: shirt.
6: Or just left 500 pounds and listen to Addison Rae. something like that. I don't know.
0: What is, okay, well, what's your workout song? Do you work out?
5: I thought he said he weighed 500 pounds.
6: Yeah, yeah, a little bit. I like to listen to Sabrina Carpenter or Addison Rae. I used to, like, hate on them, but after my wife showed them, it kind of brings a good girl out of me. So,
0: really?
5: I'm sorry.
0: I can't tell if you're trolling.
4: It brings the good girl out of him.
5: He said good girl? Okay. I just wanted clarity.
4: Nothing wrong with some girly pop. I listen to some girly pop.
0: Oh, yeah, but bring me some Britney, bitch.
4: Oh, yeah, Britney all the way.
0: Come on. Then I'm actually getting moving. I actually would settle for some Britney. But I can see some of them.
6: I'm a millennial version for y'all. This is like the Gen Z for me.
5: So you listen to a classic rock station?
6: For me.
5: You listen to a classic rock station, but then you work out to Sabrina Carpenter?
6: Yeah, what a loser.
5: No, I'm fascinated.
4: We're not judging.
5: No, I'm just asking.
3: It's Gimme More is the song.
5: I'm just asking.
6: And you guys are awesome. You guys are too nice. Well, I like Animal by Def Leppard. You like that song?
5: Yeah, it's a good
1: one.
5: Hey,
1: how old are you so we can pass this on to our advertisers?
6: I'm 26.
1: Oh, man, that's pretty cool that we still are reaching mid-20s.
0: Yeah, tell your friends. Your younger friends.
6: Yeah, I'll have them call in every week, all right?
1: Okay.
6: I won't talk about Sabrina Carpenter, though. But thank you very much. Have a nice day.
0: All right. All right, buddy.
1: I used to run a lot to Parliament Funkadelic, I remember now.
0: Mm-hmm. Sabrina Carpenter kind of grew on me. I kind of didn't like her at the beginning, but now...
1: She's solid.
4: She is. I never actually heard any of her songs until I watched her episode of The Muppets Show. Mm. The new Muppets Show. I was like, oh, shoot. Well, this is what I'm missing out on.
1: That was a list that I had pulled to do for a Click, Click, Boom. She, according to Rolling Stone, had the best Saturday Night Live musical appearance in the last season.
5: Can we just balance this out with some Ronnie James Dio?
0: No, you better work, bitch.
1: Nuh-uh.
4: This I will put on my workout playlist.
1: Who is this?
4: This is Britney.
0: Britney, bitch.
5: Is this old? Is this a...
0: Yeah, it's like 10 years old.
4: Yeah, 10, 12 years old.
5: I know, but is it late in her career or
1: earlier? Yeah, pretty late. What's her Madonna phase?
5: I don't know anything about Britney Spears.
4: This is like her second or third comeback.
1: Does the bass ever drop on that?
0: Well, come on.
1: It seemed like it was all intro. It sounded like it was all intro.
2: Does the bass ever drop?
0: Kim!
7: It's not even a music or a song or anything like that. You want 50% more endurance while you're running?
0: Yeah.
7: Go ahead and run at night. Put some noise-canceling headphones in. Play an audio of someone chasing you. I guarantee you'll be running.
5: Yeah, that's how I do it, too.
0: That's why I don't really like running outside. Not just the high impact on your feet, but just...
5: Running...
0: I don't know. I don't want to have to carry the
5: running
0: strap
5: at all.
0: With me.
5: Why do you run? Why do you run?
0: To promote a heart health as well as...
4: to let everyone else know you're better than them.
0: Lose weight.
4: Yeah.
7: Cardiovascular health.
5: You guys want to extend your stay here? Okay.
0: Well, yeah, a little. I mean, at least past 40 a little bit. All right, Kim. Thank you. Not a bad suggestion. Let's go to this caller. Hey, caller.
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8: Oh, my God. I can't believe I'm on the air. Cool. I love you guys.
1: We can't believe it either that we took your call.
5: We also love you.
8: Oh, thank you. Well, to go with you, what you're saying about working out and songs, I'm a power metal guy, so I love fast. Kind of, it's not girly, but it's very... Got a chanting, you know, it gets you going, you know, while you're...
0: Yeah, give me a song.
1: What's an example? We'll play it.
8: Halloween. Halloween is their early, like,
5: 80s. Not bad.
8: Right after Iron Maiden came out, they're German, so very, very just, like, anthemic, you know, it's got the anthems in there, very fast-paced, but it has, like, I don't know how to say it. It's got a lot of, you know... I'm on the air, so I'm kind of like sharp.
1: That's all right.
0: No, it's
1: that's
0: all good.
1: Okay,
0: we're
1: man.
0: Playing a little good, bit dude. Of Halloween. I want out behind you.
8: Exactly. And, there you go. Like, it's got a lot of message to it. You know, gets you going.
0: It feels like lighthearted metal a little bit.
8: It's a little lighthearted, yeah. But there's like a message to it. It gets you going. It's positive metal.
5: Well, it's 80s European metal, which was very, very like that.
4: This music video is insane.
8: Yes. Exactly. But other than that, I mean, like, throw some thrash in there. I know Chewy was playing Metallica, and you got to, I mean, you
3: that gets you going, you know, lifting, you know, or whatever you're doing, bench pressing, slap that on, you know, some Metallica. But I don't know. If it's a sad day, I like to listen to, like, the Smiths or something, you know.
0: Even when you're working out, you got to be sad a little bit.
1: Yeah, sometimes.
4: Hey, man, a sad workout, you'd be surprised how much you get done during those.
0: The treadmill is where the sadness
5: What are you listening to the Smiths? Like, what Smith song is going to motivate you to work out?
3: If I'm pissed off, maybe...
5: pissed off.
1: Sawyer and Always said Dave Matthews. Get out of here.
3: I feel like every song is like almost like a pissed off song, but like Farming Man. I don't know. There are so many hits, you know?
1: Yeah. Hey, what if we didn't pick workout songs from the beat or whatever, but did it thematically? Like, what if you had a playlist of just songs with run in the title, like Running with the Devil, Band on the Run.
3: Run for the hills.
4: Running up that hill.
1: Running.
5: Kate Bush on the workout.
1: Yeah. That would be fun. That would be cool. No, there's a million songs with run or running in the title. A million.
3: Well,
1: do it thematically.
0: I don't know about the Smiths at the gym. It's not vibing.
1: I mean, maybe if we were doing jazzercise.
0: I mean, like Zumba.
3: See,
4: I'm with them because this is closer to the stuff I listen to when I work out. This is what gets me going.
1: Mm.
0: Maybe. No, I can't top mode to this.
3: I just want to throw like power metal. Like, you know, I know a lot of people, you know, we're in Texas, but like power metal gets me going. It's fast paced. It's really anthem. You know, got anthems in there. So
1: yeah,
3: but definitely some. You know,
0: no, that Halloween hit. I might add that to my playlist.
4: Halloween's great.
0: That's really why I'm doing this, is to get a few songs to add to my playlist. So
3: yeah. It's great. It's great to hear you guys. You know, like, me and my daughter always listen to y'all on the way to school, and keep doing those high E's. We love the
1: high E's. We can't because Celeste doesn't work here anymore, and she copyrighted it, and we can't do it.
5: What a bummer.
3: Oh, no.
1: I know.
4: She has already given a cease and desist. Maybe we tried it one time.
5: Maybe we could record her doing it.
1: She gave us a price, but I took her price upstairs.
0: No.
1: It's too expensive.
3: I thought the high E was like a mistake.
5: Maybe we could license it.
1: We tried, but they sat upstairs. They said the lawyer said it was too expensive.
5: Oh.
1: They tried to do a trade deal with her. It wouldn't work.
0: We'll come up with our own version, buddy.
1: Yeah.
0: Maybe a yee-haw. Just do it backwards. All right, buddy.
1: Yee-haw.
0: Take care, man. And shout out to your baby girl there. All right. Have a good one.
3: God, you guys are awesome. Thank you.
0: You too, man. I'm loving the new calls that we're getting, too, by the way.
1: Young people.
0: Lots of new people.
1: Man.
0: Let's hear from Pete. Pete, we just heard a university in Finland actually did a study and said that music can increase your endurance by 20% when working out. Pete, you got any good workout songs?
9: Does it have to be rock or rock and roll?
0: No, not at all.
4: Whatever you listen to.
0: It has to help me work out.
1: As long as it embarrasses you, we're happy.
9: You probably listened to it already, too. It's that badass mixtape by H-A-W-K.
0: Yeah, but what song specifically?
1: What did he
9: they on scared? That other stuff.
0: Oh, yeah. I listened to that last week. Hawk is a rapper from Houston. He passed away way too young, but he had an album. And before, in high school, before a football game, my friend and I would listen to Hawk, They Scared. And that was our anthem, yeah. And that was one of my favorite songs. Mm. I can't even play the hook.
1: Yeah, because it's...
9: I know. But I like that Chop Suey, the System of a Down.
0: Oh, you know what? That one we can play, and it's rock and roll. So I don't know. I don't get. I have my buddy Floppy. You know him.
1: I know
0: he
1: Floppy.
0: He hates on System of a Down so hardcore, and it's his most like.
1: Everybody has a hate band.
0: It's his most.
1: Like Sherman with Chili Peppers.
0: In the minority take.
1: I used to run the Chili Peppers.
0: Really?
1: Well, that hit album came out.
4: Bro, I love the Red Hot Chili Peppers in all two of their songs.
1: I know.
5: That's a good album. Mother's Milk.
1: Yeah.
0: No, System of the Down goes hard. Anything, even the BYOB, anything from this first
5: good
0: album.
5: Choice. Good choice.
0: Prison song. I think they're already on my playlist, but I think more people would put on Hawk. I think that first album's really good.
5: You know who I saw?
0: Thanks, man.
5: ACL.
0: I'm gonna play a little System of a Down now.
5: I saw an ACL last year was the Mexican OT. Yeah, I loved it.
0: Yeah, he's good.
5: And I would run to some of that.
0: And that dude's hard too. Like he goes and
5: my kid loved it.
0: He went in the rodeo and like I guess he tried to wrestle a steer or whatever, yeah, and he was doing that. All the Texas stuff, man. I love Mexican OT.
5: He's good.
0: Bob, come on. It's rhythmic. It's got a hook. It's got everything. Plus, damn it, what's the lead singer's name? I'm forgetting his name.
1: Durs?
0: No, because I almost said like Sully, but that's Godsmack's lead singer's name. Surge Sanders. He's so talented, bro. He's pretty much an opera singer, but in metal. Let's go to David. David,
1: come on,
0: how are you
1: going
0: to increase our endurance for our workout? What kind of workout song?
10: Yeah, absolutely. I would listen to some Ketama. Maybe that's an EDM. He's kind of played at Coachella the 2022.
1: Some Ketama.
0: How do you spell it?
10: Ketama. One of his really good ones is Yosemite. Or I don't know actually how the fuck.
1: How do you
10: say
1: find this stuff?
5: How do you?
1: How do you find?
0: You gotta already be.
1: I feel like you're speaking.
10: Eyes like all got the same algorithm. Because you got Born Slippy by what's that? Underworld. That's a great one.
0: I'm trying to play.
1: Man, you're on another planet, bro.
5: Do you go to that EDM place here and do the raves?
10: No, I've heard of a few of them, but I got two boys.
5: What's
10: so
5: that place called?
10: If I didn't have
0: EDC?
10: I would.
5: Oh, no, it's an EDM place. It's called The Project or something.
0: Oh, like Concourse.
5: Concourse.
10: Yeah, the Concourse.
0: They got good DJs that go through there. I haven't been, but I do want to go. If you're young and,
10: yeah,
5: hey, and Bob, hip you and want to party. Concourse with me one
1: yeah,
5: weekend?
1: Yeah, let's do it, man.
5: Go stand
1: I'll
5: in the
1: be
5: back.
1: Your wingman.
0: If they do like bubble parties, I want to do something like that.
1: Yeah.
0: I almost went to, thank you, sir. That's not a bad recommendation.
5: Never been to a foam party?
0: Never been to a foam party. Oh, and then our friend DJ Lefty, who y'all should follow online, he goes and checks out abandoned areas and stuff.
1: Oh, yeah.
0: He started DJing some more tunnel raves.
1: I know.
0: And I almost went this weekend. I was like, I know I'm going to be
5: are
0: old
5: those underground? Are those in
0: like
5: tunnels?
0: I'm going to look like a cop.
5: How long? Do they go into the sewers for that?
0: Yeah.
1: Yeah.
0: Well, really? Not really the sewers. It's just like an abandoned bridge tunnel.
1: They're flood tunnels. I've ridden my e-bike through some of those down there under Mopac.
5: I'll go to one of those with you.
1: But you know what? You know why this is a weird topic for me? Because I never listen to music running for endurance. I wanted music that would, I wanted the pain to end as quick as possible. Like, my whole thing about working out is like, when is this going to end?
0: But don't you want to escape and forget that you're doing this
1: no,
0: dumb thing?
1: No, I never got, as much as
0: your
1: I ran, I ran thousands
0: else.
1: Of miles, I never once got a runner's high. I don't know what that is. I don't, what is the runner, I never, like, am I high? What is the runner's high?
0: It's just, I think
1: I, never got
0: I felt it when
1: alive.
0: I used to run back in the
1: what
0: day.
1: What is it? Describe it then.
0: I think you just feel like almost weightless and like you're not tired, but you've been running for like 4 or 5 miles.
1: Nah.
0: And I'm like,
1: never got
0: I'm
1: it.
0: Like, I could go for 10 more right
1: I
0: now.
1: Never got
4: I used
1: it.
4: To run like 6 to 8 miles a day when I was in high school, like every day. Never felt it.
1: I count every
4: it's
1: minute, every mile. Like,
4: yep.
1: It's like, I'm too into
0: y'all
1: the
0: just,
1: numbers.
0: You know, y'all aren't listening to the right music. Is
1: no, maybe you're right, but.
0: Let's hear from Adam Fool. I really want to hear what he's...
1: Oh, now he ran from. Oh, you know who he ran from.
0: What you want, Adam Fool? Some Gary Hobbs?
11: What I mean, not when I'm working out, Fool, but if I'm boxing, it's usually like Tupac, All Eyes on Me, the whole album.
0: Mm-hmm.
11: Oh, or if I'm lifting heavy, I'll do like Prodigy, Firestarter.
0: I love Prodigy, too.
11: Prodigy gets you going, bro. If you listen to Addison Rae, you drink White Claw, and that's for gluten-free water.
0: You know who I've been digging, too, while I'm working out? And this will reveal how much rock I listen to is Fear Factor. Is that who it is?
11: Fear Factor. They're on the Spawn album too.
0: Yeah. Movie. I think that's Fear Factory, and I think that's where I probably discovered them, and on the Mortal Kombat soundtrack.
4: Oh, that's a good one.
0: But
11: no Sabrina Carpenter, no Britney. Come on,
0: come on. The ladies need.

0: Yeah.
1: I dug some of that until I
0: she was in the trunk of a car
1: and read all that.
2: Oh, that story. Okay, yeah. I found out about all that way after the fact.
1: Because a couple of, yeah. Let me put Kristen on hold. Hang on, Kristen. I got to go to David. David, how are you going to help us increase our endurance and working out? You got a good playlist song, good song, workout song?
3: Yeah, I'm thinking social, you know, Slipknot or some Rammstein and, you know, do hop.
4: You guys go hard.
3: Something that makes you angry.
4: You got to
3: be angry when you work out.
4: I agree with that, but...
1: Anger. I don't know. Don't you? Sometimes you got to focus.
4: Baby.
1: And especially when boxing. But I get the rage when I'm lifting weights. I do want to, I want to really be fired up.
0: Big Sexy just showed up.
4: I got to take a picture of all this, man.
1: Oh, I can't wait to hear his,
5: I can't wait to
1: his workout
5: tell
1: playlist.
5: My grandkids about this.
1: All right,
5: morning.
1: Thanks, bud. I'm playing some Duhas for you. Thanks, David.
0: Yeah, Spencer, what do you like? What do you run to? When you do your 10Ks.
6: Oh, yeah.
0: What do you like to do?
1: When you're at Orange Theory, what are you listening to?
6: Take this picture real quick. Hey, Bob. Ah, everyone smile. Do I usually run to the convenience store, pick up a honey bun.
0: Yeah, you run to the store for a honey bun?
6: No.
0: What do you listen to, though?
6: I was trying to think on the way up. Usually some, like, metal or something.
1: You're a big metalhead is the thing. I think Spencer mostly listens to metal.
6: Converge, who was in town recently.
1: Because that's what all his seats need to be made of.
0: Do you stay up after midnight to listen to No Control every night?
6: Sometimes.
0: Yeah.
6: You like the HD2? The top 20 of the week or whatever he does.
0: Yeah.
1: Let's hear from Paul. Paul, what music is on your workout playlist and which one are we going to add to our playlist?
7: You got to go with Angry Again by Megadeth.
0: Okay.
7: And then skip over to Broken by Pantera.
0: Yeah, those are good choices.
1: Pantera is all. Yeah, they're all kind of solidified in workout playlists for sure. Yeah. Angry Again? I don't know. I might go Holy Wars because that's my favorite Megadeth song. I love the guitar on that one, but Angry Again, I'm not mad at that. Shout out Dave Mustaine if you listen.
4: Yeah, this would be good. This is pretty good. I get this.
1: You said you would never or you don't get Megadeth. You should really check out
4: it. Well, it's not my wheelhouse. Like, the heaviest I ever got was in my, you know.
1: Sweating Bullets? Symphony of Destruction is a classic. It's just his voice is kind of.
6: Sorry, you can ignore that.
4: I mean, for working out, I get it. For pleasure, I wouldn't listen to this.
2: That's fair.
1: Some people like to
6: there
1: be angry.
6: It is.
1: God, see, that's a man's play.
4: Come on, grab somebody's mic over here.
0: Talk about
6: the metal man.
4: Why didn't we even? Why
0: he's like Candyman. If you talk about metal three times, he shows up.
4: He should have been the first guy. We
1: what
4: called
1: got was the Fear Factory? Is that what did it? What?
4: Wait a minute. First of all, introduce our.
1: This is Chuck.
4: Cast.
6: We got the whole cast here.
1: He does evenings. And he does No Control Radio.
4: No Control Radio.
1: Right,
4: no holds barred, man.
8: And I do love this song, actually.
1: What's your favorite Megadeth song?
8: That's probably one of my favorite ones right there, but probably Peace Sells is the best one, personally.
1: Mm, see, Bob should love that bass line.
0: I just had my Peace Sells looked at by the doctor.
1: Here, Bob.
4: Let's see. Oh, he's slapping the bass, man. Yeah, that's slapping.
1: Add this to your playlist.
5: Oh, yeah, I guess you got
4: it. I like it. I like it.
1: What do you mean? Talk to him every day. His name's Chuck.
4: That was funky.
1: Chuck, do you have a workout playlist that you have? Because I know yours is probably the hardest in here.
8: So if you're going to go... I like short thrash songs. So like Municipal Waste and Toxic Holocaust are probably just some of my favorite.
6: Classic.
4: I don't even know what world so I'm in. I don't even know what world I'm in right now.
8: In the actual system, you can find a Toxic Holocaust, Nuke the Cross.
1: I'm surprised I haven't run across it.
8: Yeah, it's what's great is like they're 2-minute songs. So like if you're working out, they're like good set songs.
0: Yeah.
2: Okay.
0: We'll listen to this
1: one is a minute and a half. Is this an actual song?

0: get a headache.
1: What is it? You say to start your show? Greetings and salutations.
2: Greetings and salutations.
1: That's what I'm, I always think about that when I hear this kind of music.
3: What was the other one? Toxic what?
2: Toxic Holocaust.
0: A minute and a half song, perfect for AM radio.
2: And then there's like some Texas stuff too, like Power Trip and Fugitive, some other stuff as well. Like Power Trip is really good.
3: I kind of missed like when I was into metal. I don't know if it was the new metal wave, and I bet. This was Drew's time on 101X, like the Static X days,
1: the
3: Power Man 5000 days.
1: Yeah.
3: That all went hard.
1: Those were kind of mid-90s days.
4: Which are now alternative metal.
2: Which are now revival now. They're all touring again. Like Power Man 5000 was here like 2 weeks ago.
3: I'll go see them. I didn't know they were even in
1: there's
3: town.
1: There's a song, look up Age of Panic. You remember that song from the 90s, Age of Panic?
3: It was Age of Panic.
1: Yeah, look it up. It's
3: who's the artist?
1: No, it starts with an S. It's been a long time.
3: Sensor?
1: Yeah. Listen to that one.
3: Okay.
1: That's a good one. That'll get you running.
0: This sounds like the last song.
1: This was a big...
3: talk about Bruce Springsteen.
0: I know, but it sounds like the last song.
2: Hey, man, it's like poetry, man. It's just different, okay?
4: Okay.
2: It's
4: called Riffs, Bob.
3: I'm watching this.
1: It's good. That's a good workout song.
2: This is like
0: I don't hate it.
2: It's like that post Anthrax, like refused.
1: Yeah.
3: This is Censor,
1: short-lived mid-90s alternative song that I like.
3: Age of Panic.
2: And then somebody was talking about power metal earlier, and I was like, okay, there is some meat there as well. Like,
3: okay,
2: mentioned Halloween, but like there's some more modern like Dragon Force things like that.
4: Yes, Dragon Force.
3: Hey, something happened at the
1: Dragon Force 3.
4: I remember
1: that.
2: Yes.
0: Oh my god.
4: God, there's a Guitar Hero song. Dragon Force.
5: I was going to say, I know Dragon Force from Guitar Hero 3, which is what my entire generation got our music taste from.
2: And it hurts.
4: Oh, there is.
3: Oh, this might go hard.
5: It's the credit song.
4: It's the final boss of the Guitar
0: Hero. What is this, Imagine Dragons? What is it?
3: Oh.
0: What's it called?
3: How dare you?
1: Dragon Force.
3: Oh. Dragon Force.
0: Oh, no.
4: But obviously the shredding. Come on.
5: My pinky finger hurts just listening to it.
3: Is that not impressive to you to see a guitar?
0: Too many notes. I could do that. And I don't even play guitar. It's too many notes.
1: We don't need it.
5: Joke aside, this is genuinely a beautiful song. I love it.
1: It's too much.
3: It's a little too much. Now, my favorite was back in the day. Was actually a band called Il Nino.
0: Now, we still on topic? Are we still on topic, or are we just playing?
1: The topic is
0: trying to impress ourselves.
3: No, this is workout music. Just because you don't like.
0: That last
3: I forgot
0: one?
3: What you pulled out. That one was kind of iffy, but that's his workout song.
0: Okay. All right. I respect it.
3: This was
4: workout
3: mine.
4: Songs.
0: I don't know how we went from Will Smith's Wild Wild West to this.
3: This is in my playlist.
1: We degraded and hallucinated into metal.
3: It's a band with like 9 Cuban dudes, and they rock your ass off.
2: It's what happens when you start
0: to play.
3: Il Nino.
2: Show up.
1: Yeah.
2: Bring more metal.
3: This is war. This is one of my favorite.
2: This is what happens when you are in the room.
3: Right.
1: You know, the next time this happens,
4: you
1: should always show up with, like, capes and goblets.
3: Wherever you go.
4: Nah, man,
2: that's fair. It's cargo shorts and
3: there should be a party
2: shirts,
3: city for metal
4: there
3: and goblets.
4: There should, like a there Viking, should be Viking metal,
2: a
4: no-control
2: party city. Yeah. It's called Hot Topic, okay?
0: Here's what I've realized about music for me. If there's not a Telecaster guitar in the band, I'm not listening to it. Like, there's a bunch of no-name guitars.
4: Come on.
0: I know.
6: If there's not a Telecaster guitar.
0: Huh? You know what I mean? It's like, it's not music to me unless there's a Telecaster in it.
3: If I went back into the late 90s,
0: these guys,
3: early
0: 2000s, these are the kind of bands
3: metal?
0: That keep Guitar Center open.
3: I don't understand why it's not impressive just because of the genre.
0: I don't think there's any skill in playing fast.
3: No, that's like when you said spill.
0: If that's your goal, if that's what you're doing, if that's the goal
3: Shame.
0: I'm just going to play the fastest thing that I can play.
3: Yeah, sometimes
0: that's just a contest.
3: Well, sometimes it triggers
0: music. It's not music.
3: Yes.
0: It's just a contest.
1: It's driving the spirit of certain people who have gone through certain things and find their release in metal.
0: Where's the melody?
1: Am I right about that?
3: What are you doing?
2: That's actually very true.
0: What's the goal here? What's going on?
4: The goal is to go hard, dude. What are you talking about?
0: What are you doing?
4: The thrash.
0: What's going on?
3: I'm not a metal person, but I understand them. I used to have that rage, and then I finally the THC has just engulfed my entire body.
0: I don't want that much. I have that much rage just driving around town. I don't need it to be.
3: This is what's
0: I don't
3: in
0: need
3: your
0: to
3: blood.
0: Add to it. Yeah, I'm born this. This is what's going on in my head.
7: Trying to counteract
0: 24
7: it with,
0: hours.
1: I mean, if you drove a Honda Civic instead of a Tesla, you might not have such a stressful time.
3: I mean, metal people are some of the nicest people.
0: They are.
3: Maybe this is what their escape or release is.
0: I agree with you.
2: Exactly what Drew said. It's the whole idea of, like, this is how our release. You get you get this stuff. You get all the anger out. You actually express some
7: The mosh pits at metal shows, super friendly. You fall down, they pick your ass up immediately and dust you off.
3: They give you a little kiss.
5: That's why they're all so cold.
0: Yeah, these people are friendly, but I'm not going to your show.
3: Come on.
0: And I'm not driving you to the airport. Let's just be honest at the beginning. You know?
3: I'm going to that. What's the festival that's coming to town?
2: Sick New World?
3: Sick New World. Yeah. I'm going.
0: Really?
3: Spencer, you're coming with me, right?
7: Yeah, there's a lot of good bands going.
3: Because I need him in the mosh pit.
2: System of a Down. Right.
0: Is it outdoors?
7: System of Down.
3: Yeah.
1: Oh,
3: yeah,
1: they're going to be on it?
2: Texas Motor Speedway.
5: When is this?
3: Oh, cool. It's going to be fine. October?
7: Thank God. Yeah, it's not the summer.
5: I need to tell my metal friends about this. I did not know about that.
3: It's band after band. I'm hoping you're going to have to give me a list of who to look out for, because half of them I don't know. Half of them I'm excited for.
2: No, a lot of the biggies, a lot of the ones that are on the big stage are revival kind of things, like System of a Down coming back
5: again. Evanescence is going to be there. You can tell I'm an early 2000s kid.
0: Wake me up.
3: Kick me up. Can't wake up.
7: That's a guilty pleasure.
0: There's no more calls, right?
3: No, we have
0: calls. Let's get to the...
3: We're
0: getting like 20-year-olds calling the show. And I didn't even think we were in... They're in our demo.
3: We let Kristen hang on for too long. Kristen.
8: Oh, my God. No, I'm enjoying it. Don't worry.
3: give us some songs on your workout playlist that we can add to ours.
8: So, I listen to this song not only when I work out, but it's the first song that comes on my playlist every day in the morning if I'm not listening to you guys.
0: And by the way, I'm imagining your workout is a lot like that Flashdance movie, right?
3: Where your
0: water's coming down from the... Was that Flashdance?
8: Uh-huh.
0: And you're in a
8: Zumba.
0: Chair.
8: I love Pilates.
0: You're wearing leg warmers. Oh, man, I'm getting...
3: Where do you go, Orange Theory?
0: Getting excited.
8: I go to Crunch, actually.
0: Crunch.
8: Really fun.
3: I'm thinking about switching to them, actually, so...
8: You should. You definitely should. but the song that I listen to, because I like to stimulate, it's called I Do Coke.
7: Yeah.
1: This is a great phone call.
0: Are the kids in school? Are we in the
5: same? Yeah, the kids are in class by now. If they're listening, it's on them.
3: Who is the artist?
0: Are we in Safe Harbor?
1: I'm feeling weird right now.
8: The artist is Kill the Noise. It's like an EDM, and it's basically the lyrics, I do coke so I can work longer, so I can earn more coke. I do coke so I can do more coke. It's great. That's always like, it gets me going. I put it on at work. I put it on in the gym. I put it on when I'm not listening to you guys
3: in the
8: morning.
3: This is like a club banger.
0: I know.
7: Yeah, this is
8: so good.
3: Are you like an EDM festival girl?
8: I definitely used to be. My roots are in classic rock, and then I had a little bit of a rave phase, and I'm kind of regressing back into my classic rock metal.
0: This is insane.
3: Because this is revealing. Yeah.
5: So when are we going to party? Because this is great.
8: anytime. If I don't listen to those, I like to put on Blue Monday. I always start with the New Order version, and then I immediately go into the version by Orgy.
3: I love Orgy.
1: All right.
8: Yeah, the Orgy.
3: Well, you don't like Orgy?
8: So great, but it's shorter.
1: No, I'm just agreeing with her.
8: Oh. No, we love Orgy. Yeah,
5: it's too much cleanup after.
8: Yeah, those are pretty much it. I also like Subtronic. Maybe a little bit of.
5: Go on his show.
3: Sorry, Kristen, we got some unexpected guests pop in, so.
8: You're totally good. Y'all have a good morning.
1: Those are good choices.
3: Too. Thank you. Thank you for the new I Do Coke. I might add that to mine. Thank you, Kristen.
5: That's a good one.
3: Get a picture, Bob. Here's Blue Monday with Orgy. I like that. I like Orgy. I think Orgy's a little slept on.
5: I mean, you end up sleeping after usually.
1: This would have been a better Joy Division song. I'll die on that.
0: Shut up.
1: I'll die on that. That's fair.
2: That is fair.
1: It would have.
5: You're wrong.
3: And what is your argument?
1: Well, Ian Curtis passed away. He was the lead singer of Joy Division, who became New Order. And I'm just saying that this particular song would have been
3: darker.
1: I'm not a big fan of Bernard as the singer. And so I think it would have been darker with Ian. That's all.
0: You probably would have liked Joy Division.
1: And Chuck,
0: too,
1: and Chuck agrees with me.
2: I'm with you.
1: And Chuck agrees with you.
2: I'm with you.
1: Right.
3: There's so many voices. We don't even know who's
0: who's the caller.
9: What's going on?
0: This is Spencer. Oh, okay. Because that last call, was anybody else getting worked up? That was
3: who?
0: Who was getting worked up? You know,
3: the I Do Coke.
0: No, I'm just saying.
3: No, I don't think anybody's worked up.
0: I'm surprised you didn't.
3: Oh, that woman. You don't want EDM women.
0: You sure?
3: That's a lot of...
0: Not even for one night?
3: No, that's a lot of trouble. I've already had that, yeah.
0: Okay.
3: All right.
0: Thanks for the advice.
3: Let's go to Nicholas. Nicholas!
10: What up?
3: What's up, man? Tell us about your workout playlist and share a song that maybe we could add to all.
0: Enlighten us is what we're asking.
10: I mean, like, some throwbacks would be, like, anything Rage Against the Machine on Evil Empire.
3: I've done a lot of Rage recently, especially with the political environment. It really, gets me going.
10: Linkin Park, Hybrid Theory, if it's heavier, like Meshuggah, Car Bomb, metal like that.
3: Meshuggah. See, I don't know a lot about Meshuggah, so I'm going to
0: Meshuggah. Oh, shoot, I've seen your ALC ones. You know all about Meshuggah.
2: Meshuggah's a bad... That's a mistake,
3: that?
2: Man.
3: Yeah. Who the hell is that?
7: Sorry, that was just me.
3: Is that Spencer's voice?
0: We got another show in here now. I was like...
3: All right, I'm throwing on some Meshuggah, brother. I want to take a listen.
10: I'm going to throw it back for Bob. It's going to be old Yes or something.
0: Man, I cannot run to Yes.
3: You can't work out to Yes.
0: I cannot run to Gates of Delirium.
3: Give me a Yes song you would work out to.
0: Maybe Roundabout.
10: Close to the Edge. It's 23 minutes.
0: Oh, I like Close to the Edge, yeah, but I don't know.
2: So this is the hard part of this is the rhythm.
3: Thanks, man.
10: Yes.
3: Meshuggah, Bleed. I can put this. I think I can do this.
7: I like that sound.
3: I think I might have to lift to this thing.
0: Listen. What is that sound? It sounds like a kind of tool.
7: It's a guitar.
0: No, it's not. It sounds.
2: It's a guitar.
3: What do you? What
0: is like a machine that's broken?
7: That's how they tuned it.
1: Chuck turned me on to a song called. Zenith from Jill Janis. It was her band, Huntress.
2: Oh, yeah, Huntress.
1: And I put that on my playlist, too. That's a really good one. Jill passed away, but she was a great lead singer, great metal singer.
3: I don't know if I've heard of them, but I've never listened.
1: That's a good one. But, yeah, Chuck played this on No Control one night, and I was like, oh, that's a jam.
2: This is in the power metal.
1: I don't get it. Old school, like...
0: I don't trust you guys
3: Iron
0: anymore.
3: Man.
0: I don't like you guys. I don't
1: Inspire.
0: Trust you.
7: What do you not like about this, Bob?
0: He doesn't like when the guitar goes fast.
1: Look at the
3: video. And look at this Viking cool fest we have in here. Look at the long hair and the beards.
0: I guess
7: you... Yeah. That's a good voice.
0: Maybe
1: good
0: my
1: stuff.
0: Parents loved me more than I thought they did.
1: Look at her, though. The video is so awesome.
3: That's kind of badass, yeah. I
1: so
3: like
1: good,
3: that.
1: Man.
3: The video reminds me of Rob Zombie, and then the tones remind me of Megadeth a little bit. Let's say we said Yes, Roundabout.
0: No.
7: Come on,
0: no. Put Wild Wild West back.
3: I know it's going to be a tough...
1: yeah, we have to end it with Wild Wild West.
3: Tough contrast. But I do want to give it a shot.
5: You're also playing a song with the longest lead up.
2: This is your warm up right here. This is where
0: you're stretching. It's actually
2: stretching.
0: You don't want to get plantar fasciitis like I had last week.
2: You gotta grab the side of your head and pull gently, stretch.
0: Look at
3: me. I could shadow box to this.
5: That's how your face said the moment the song came on.
3: The opening was a little much, but I could shadow box.
0: You could do long distance run around. We're running.
3: If I can get back up
0: Who's
3: there.
0: Who's this?
3: Five down. What's your name? LeVar.
0: Identify yourself.
3: LeVar.
11: Hey.
3: Hey, what's up, brother? Tell us another. Let's go out on a good one. What do you work out to? Give us a workout song, because now we know that it increases our endurance by 20%, thanks to Finland.
11: First thing, nobody's listening to
9: heavy metal while they work out, unless they're at like Gold's Gym or something.
3: Okay, well, that's a pretty good gym.
1: That's a gym.
0: Pretty common.
3: All those people are in shape as well.
7: It's like a regular
1: Only people
7: ass,
1: that work yeah. out listen to heavy metal when
3: you
1: they
3: mean
1: work
3: daily
1: out.
3: Daily people that work out, yeah.
9: Black Skinhead by Kanye West.
3: I'm not mad at that, man. I really like that.
9: That is
3: the Yeezus album is, I know, is one of his favorites. But Black Skinhead specifically.
9: Start off with the Yeezus, and then like when you're about to like do it on a treadmill or whatever, College Dropout.
3: College Dropout, I will run to, and I listen to. I like to drive to that, but
11: let's listen to some. Debut album, right?
3: Yeah.
9: But Black Skinhead, definitely.
3: I'm listening to it now. And did you hear Travis Scott's version? Because he kind of did a different version. Because originally, I think some of this was meant for him.
1: I could see listening to this on a workout.
9: It's serious, yeah. I got some VIP tickets for you guys for a boxing match. If you guys are interested, it's in San Antonio. Austin Benson. He's a San Antonio police officer. He's 9-0 right now.
1: Wow.
3: Dang. And what is this boxing event? Because I'm a part of me's thinking about boxing again.
1: Yeah.
9: It's at the Boeing Center. It's May 23rd. It's in San Antonio.
3: Are you a promoter? Or you work for them or?
9: I work for Austin Benson.
3: Okay. All right.
9: But
3: well,
9: if you guys want to go, I got some VIP tickets, all inclusive. I've been trying to get a hold of you guys for a little bit.
3: Email me chewy@kobjfm.com.
1: Share your playlist with us, too.
9: All right, bet. Thanks.
3: All right, man. Be good. Man. I'm sad that this segment is over because so many walks of life come in to share what they're working out to.
1: I think you know what song we have to end with.
0: Yeah,
1: you got it.
7: Jiggy. Do Jiggy with it instead.
5: I don't know.
3: I'm fond of Miami.
0: Nah.
3: I'm not mad at Miami. Y'all were all dancing to that, just so you know.
1: I can't believe I suggested this.
3: I was a kid. You can't blame me.
0: This is where we started.
3: I'm telling you.
0: Get my shoes on, my running shoes. I'm going to get my Hokas on.
1: Oh, my God.
3: Go back and listen to some Drew Hill, I promise you. You'll love it. And they did a show in San Antonio with like a symphony recently. I should have gone to go see that.
1: Bob's going to be out in his Hey Dudes later on. Run into this.
3: That's our segment.
0: Can't run into those.
3: Hopefully you found some good songs to work out to and this will actually inspire you. I'm looking at you, Spence.
0: In all seriousness, thanks to like those were fresh callers, man. We haven't heard those voices before.
3: No.
0: That's pretty good.
3: No.
0: That's
3: and even
0: good.
3: More are coming
0: that's
3: in.
0: That's good to hear.
3: I'm sorry, everybody on the phone. We are going to move on. It was great. Chuck, thank you for popping in, because I love a good Chuck cameo.
0: Dude,
3: I think we get everybody in here all at once.
5: We really did.
7: We did.
3: Be sure to listen to Chuck in the evenings, Drew in the afternoon, Spencer in the middays. And they're going to still be joining us as we go on.
1: But next time, Chuck, it's got to be goblets and capes and eyeliner.
3: Please.
1: Bring it in.
3: I don't know why you don't have a podcast called Goblets and Capes.
1: Right?
3: I'd listen. Like
7: Let's
3: deal.
7: Go. Let's do it.
3: You go. Get your workout on.
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3: Yes, it's Facts of the Daytime here on Matt and Bob, powered by Chewy, assisted by Chuck, Drew, and Spencer, and Isaac. Yo. We got a whole team in here. It actually feels like a morning show. I'm having fun. My old school radio.
7: Feels good. Smells weird, but...
3: Well, fellas, Facts of the Daytime.
5: Sorry about that.
3: Is the time of day where we teach, learn, and entertain and try to undo what Texas public schools have all done to us and left us uneducated. Try to teach something to somebody here. Let's start off with some facts. First off, let's go to this one. This one's interesting because as someone who just made some fish last night, catfish is the only type of seafood regulated by the USDA rather than the FDA, meaning it's inspected more like meat and poultry than it is fish. So I don't know how the government sees catfish that way. It's got to have something to do with the South or something, right?
0: I don't know.
3: Because did
0: just
3: you catch
0: catfish.
3: That? Catfish is regulated like meat and poultry.
0: Well, let me ask you this. I've never seen, and I don't know, it's been explained and I don't remember why some semi-trucks that are carrying fish have to say fish on the back. Mm-hmm. Have you ever noticed that on the highway?
3: Yeah.
0: But I've never seen one that says catfish on the back of the truck.
7: And it's all included? All inclusive?
0: Maybe. Is it all fish?
3: I don't know.
0: You were saying that catfish are treated differently, so.
3: I guess inspection-wise, but yeah. I don't know.
0: Maybe it's because catfish have whiskers.
3: It's like an actual cat.
0: Yeah.
7: It's called catfish.
0: And then how they got the name?
1: Shout out to the Cherry Creek Catfish Company. That's a good place to eat.
0: Oh, yeah. My parents love that place. Thanks for bringing sad memories.
1: I'm sorry.
0: They're gone now. They love that Cherry Creek Catfish place.
3: And
0: down there
3: to
0: on
3: the
0: Stastny, right? Or
1: it's
0: somewhere?
1: Manchac.
3: Shout out to Spring Hill and Pflugerville. That's where I went. They still got a meat buffet.
0: Dude, I haven't had catfish in forever.
7: Same.
3: Well, you're due, buddy.
0: Yeah. Maybe it's because it's a bottom feeder and maybe.
3: Do you think about that, really,
0: though?
3: You really think
5: about
3: that?
5: Some people call me.
7: I mean, it's high class enough to be, you know, USDA.
3: Isaac.
7: Inspected.
0: Do you like catfish fillets, or do you like it when you go to some of those catfish all-you-can-eat places where it's more breading than catfish?
5: Oh, I like the breading.
0: You know, the little chunks?
3: The breading's good. Last night, I made homemade hush puppies. Fish sticks.
0: Damn, jalapeno?
3: No, this is my first time making them, so I didn't want to get crazy. And then homemade mac and cheese and coleslaw.
1: Fascinates me. I'm just like, you've had a long day at work, you've had a long day of being you, and then you go home and you make homemade hush puppies.
3: I did it because it was our watch party last night.
7: This guy gets off at 11 a.m.
3: And I do get off.
0: Let's be honest. It's not like he's...
3: That is the other point I was going to make. So
7: research a recipe all day.
3: I kind of have 2 days
7: in one. Cook it twice.
0: Went to the store himself. He didn't even have the food delivered.
3: Do either any of y'all actually sleep 8 hours?
0: No. Three last night, I think, at the best.
3: Okay, then you get 20 hours.
0: Yeah.
3: I mean,
0: no, I know. Hey, you know what
3: I don't
0: I was
3: miss
0: thinking?
3: Working two jobs.
1: I just
3: jobs.
1: Think it's interesting that you're at home cooking special things like that. I'd stay at home and just stare at the wall.
0: Yeah,
3: I just love food. Mm-hmm. I'm still a fat ass, even though my recent doctor's appointment.
0: So, where do you rate your hush puppies as like compared to like Long John's?
3: They were good.
7: They were good.
3: They're gonna get a little better. I overcooked.
0: You know what I was thinking? Because I know I'm just thinking this because I know you like those Old Bay biscuits. Could you make hush puppies out of Old Bay that, you know, you can get it at HEB now.
3: That would be
0: that
3: good.
0: That batter, right, or that mix?
3: I didn't even think about that.
0: Do Old Bay.
5: If you mix that with a little cornmeal, I bet you could get better, like, close to the consistency. You could do that.
2: Like, the center is the Bay biscuit, man.
5: Yeah. So
3: well,
5: like,
3: Or what if you could make, like, a corn dog with that?
7: Okay.
0: Oh,
7: yeah.
0: Now you're talking.
3: Now you're playing God.
1: That's some state fair for you right there.
3: Now
7: that's
3: you're
7: a feature
3: creating
7: item,
3: a platypus.
0: Now you're in another
5: wrap
0: universe.
5: Wrap it around a stick of butter, deep fry it.
0: Oh, my God.
3: It was good. Let's get to another. Here's another food fact for you guys.
0: Okay.
3: There's a thing called pork cat syndrome. This is where a person who is allergic to cats has a reaction to pork. A protein in pork is so structurally similar to a protein in cat dander that the body mistakes the pork for the dander.
0: Never had that issue, and I'm highly allergic to cats.
5: Yeah, I'm the same boat with you.
3: I don't think you're allergic to cats. Are you allergic to cats?
5: I've general pet dander allergy.
3: Oh, okay.
5: Yeah.
0: All right. I got to the point where I had to, like, I stopped breathing. I've only had in my entire life, of all my years, I've only felt asthma, like what that might feel like one time, and that was after prolonged exposure to a cat. Now, she was worth it.
5: Oh, yeah.
0: Okay? But... Mm. Not the cat. I mean, saying, you know
3: yeah,
0: what I mean?
3: Know,
0: the
3: I
0: person
3: know.
0: That owned the cat.
3: Not
0: oh,
3: the
0: maybe,
3: cat.
0: Maybe the...
3: Not the cat, the cat.
0: But I left there. Something about I left the house, the cold air hit me.
3: Yeah.
0: And I was like...
5: mm-hmm.
0: I was literally at the emergency room like... Cat, breathe.
3: I really want to get an allergist or whatever in here and find out for sure. I really find out what
5: I know
1: have you ever
5: for
1: done
5: sure.
1: that back thing where they stick your back?
0: Yeah. But honestly, this is not a lie. I went to the doctor one time. I said, it sounds like a Dangerfield bit or something. Doc, I said, I think I'm allergic to cats. He goes, yeah, stay away from cats. It's that simple.
4: It does sound like a danger.
0: It's that simple.
2: It hurts when
0: I do
2: this.
0: Allergies, like, you know, mold and cedar and all, that's a different thing. You got to breed that. You got to live in that. But I don't have to be near cats if I don't choose to, right?
3: But I don't think you're allergic to cats.
0: Oh, 100%, dude.
3: How do you know it wasn't something else in that lady's house?
0: Because every cat woman I've been with has been a problem.
3: Matt and I own cats.
0: That's why I'm not married to a cat person.
4: I can see a cat hair on her shoulder right now.
3: I have cat hair on me.
0: I know, but good for you. Listen,
3: but why aren't you dying?
0: I cut my dating pool in half. Being allergic to cats.
3: You should be dying right now.
4: I mean, does when he comes in, does he give you a hug and rub his face on your shirt?
3: Sometimes.
4: Oh, okay then.
0: I know when I'm around cat people. What?
1: I have a hairless cat.
0: Oh, okay.
1: Really? I do. And
3: you have a sphinx? Or it's just a hairless?
1: No, I have a sphinx.
3: What? I didn't know that.
1: Yeah, dude.
7: Pretty wild.
3: Show me a picture. I want to see a picture of this.
1: I have 1%.
0: You want to see a picture of his hairless cat?
3: I really...
0: that sounds really weird.
4: Well, when you put it like that, absolutely.
3: I really want one. I really want a
4: Yeah, if I could choose what breed of cat I'd get, I want a hairless cat.
3: Because they're so ugly and scary.
4: They're like middle-aged naked men, but like tiny. Just like a fat naked man in your house.
3: I'm glad we have your perspective here, because I never would have thought of that.
4: It really is. When you see when you're like, that is just a wrinkly, like 2-foot-tall naked man sitting in my house.
2: I feel seen.
1: Hey, Chewy.
3: Let me see.
7: Show us that kitty.
4: Oh my gosh, look at that little goblin.
3: Oh man.
6: Is he okay?
4: Yeah.
6: Oh man.
1: He's hair deficient.
3: They all look like golem.
0: I could live with one of those,
4: yeah,
0: probably.
4: You could. Yeah.
1: I'm allergic to
0: some dogs too. It depends on the hair.
7: Is the dander?
3: Poodles are not like a lot of people have labradoodles and stuff
0: because the poodles are not
2: hypoallergenic.
0: Yeah. Well, yeah. Thank you for who used that big word.
7: Josh
3: thank you.
0: Damn, he heavy metal song.
2: I'm smart.
0: I ain't dumb.
3: And your last fact here, this one. Let's stick in the food theme. Food cravings during pregnancy do not generally correlate with maternal nutritional imbalances, except for one specific case: compulsive cravings for non-food items like chalk, rocks, ice chips may indicate severe mineral deficiency
0: yes,
3: or anemia.
0: I've heard that.
3: Crazy. You can crave chalk and rocks.
0: Mm, that's why I chew ice.
3: I've
1: seen videos of people eating chalk. Yeah. It's bizarre.
4: Everyone thought drywall was tasty.
3: Pregnant women are becoming more interesting to me the more I learn about them.
7: Oh?
3: Mm-hmm. At first it was just about the lactating, but now they can get diabetes just during the pregnancy mm-hmm. and then it goes away.
1: Yeah. Nice.
3: Afterward.
1: Yeah, you didn't know that?
3: No, I just learned that.
1: Yeah, it's a big deal.
7: Was that what you were looking up trying to get rid of yours? You're like, what are the solutions?
3: We got three fathers in here. Did anybody eat the placenta?
0: No.
1: No.
2: Like before or after?
4: Hey.
3: He's got no control.
4: Speak on that.
0: Man, these metal guys are, they go hard, man.
2: Get them, of course.
0: Damn.
1: Anyway, this is the John Clay Wolf Show.
3: We'll be right.
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0: we're gonna do something a little different here because we got so much talent. I don't know if there's ever been as much talent in one room as we've had this morning.
1: Maybe that time Russell Crowe was in.
0: Maybe.
2: Just the one guy?
1: Come close.
0: Well, yeah, but he just came off a gladiator. Like,
3: hey, so four of us equals one Russell Crowe. Like, that's got to be a good feeling.
0: It's going to take more of us.
4: He has gained a little weight. Maybe,
0: a little bit.
1: It's jam time usually, but when we invited Isaac yesterday to pop in, we did prompt him to
0: make a contest.
1: A little head-to-head. Like, anything that we won't know anything about. I don't care. Fashion. Pop culture.
0: Right.
1: It doesn't matter.
0: Counterculture.
1: Some things like that that will stump us. And Isaac, what did you come up with?
5: Well, I thought I would keep it kind of pop culture relevant with Christopher Nolan's movie The Odyssey coming out this year. And people have very strong feelings about the casting choices.
0: And the wardrobe.
5: Okay, I have some feelings about the wardrobe,
0: too.
5: But the casting, for anyone who doesn't know... Let me get. The Odyssey is one of the oldest stories ever told. It is based in, it's part of the big genre of Greek mythology.
0: Okay,
5: and
0: not Roman. I thought it was Roman.
5: Well, it's. I mean,
6: who wrote it?
1: Is there any historical?
5: Hey, what do you think? The first question my quiz is.
0: Isn't the Trojan horse in this story?
5: We'll get there. I don't want to ruin anything.
0: Okay, all right.
5: I've got a few. It was. I said
1: that
5: a
1: really
5: seven.
1: Happened though, right?
0: I don't know.
5: My God. Okay. Really? I thought
1: y'all
5: this would
1: went
5: be,
1: to college.
5: I thought y'all would.
1: Someone who's never even stepped foot in college.
5: That I'm internet. Closer to my middle school Greek mythology phase we all had than y'all are. But come on, guys. Okay.
0: It happened in 2001, right?
1: I might not participate.
5: That was a space odyssey. Close.
0: That's different. I don't even know.
5: There were apes in a giant blimp in the Spencer. Odyssey. That
2: was
5: did
2: a sequel
5: happen.
2: For the space odyssey.
0: Help me.
5: All right. Well, I was going to do this as a little quiz between Bob and Chewy, but
0: we're going to throw everybody.
5: Everybody can just pop in, see who knows.
0: We'll all look like idiots.
1: I think Chuck can play
5: there's
1: for
5: a few
1: me. Chuck free, and I are on a team.
5: There's a few free response, and then there's mostly multiple choice. It's only seven questions. The first one, just curious if anyone knows, who is credited with writing The Odyssey?
1: Oh, Homer.
0: Homer.
6: Boom.
0: Oh.
1: Damn, I knew that one.
5: All
2: classic,
5: right. Yeah.
2: Classic
0: remember,
2: poet.
0: Your name is your buzzer.
1: That's
0: but
1: the
0: I'll give
1: only
0: that
1: question
0: to,
1: I would
0: was
1: have known.
0: Was that Drew or was that...
5: I thought was going to be a gimme for everyone that they'd know. The silence scares me a little
0: is
5: bit.
0: Is that where the term when someone calls you a Homer, is that where it comes from?
2: No, that's an insult, isn't it?
1: I don't know.
2: Homer is a good poet.
0: Did he have a last name or is that
5: Simpson.
0: His... last
5: No.
2: No. Back then, he didn't need
0: Homer.
2: One.
0: Did he ever do anything else? Did he follow?
5: He did do. He did another story as well.
0: Okay, but maybe. All right, I'll stop here.
6: Iliad.
5: Yes, he did.
0: Oh, that's right.
4: It's a sequel, man.
5: It's a
1: that was a sequel?
5: Well, technically, The Odyssey is a sequel to The Iliad.
1: Oh, okay.
5: Yeah. So, The Iliad is about the 10-year-long Trojan War. The Odyssey recounts Odysseus's journey from Troy back to his home in Ithaca following the war.
0: Oh, I was born in Utica, which
5: close
0: is
5: by.
0: Nearby.
5: Actually, yeah, I think that's two towns over.
0: Yeah.
5: I think y'all played each other in high school.
0: Yeah.
5: So how long did Odysseus's journey last from Troy to Ithaca?
0: Oof.
1: Oh.
0: And that's not Ithaca, New York. That's Ithaca.
1: Yeah.
0: Greek.
1: Athens.
0: Greece. Greek land.
1: If it's not in O Brother, Where Art Thou, I'm not going to know it.
0: I'm going to say...
5: Let's just say whoever gets closest.
0: To be heroic, it would have to be like 50 years. I'm going to say it's a 50-year journey.
1: 20. I'll say 20 years.
5: All right, it was 10 years, so I'd say Chewie gets that one.
0: Now, is this where the plot device of Hero's Return was originated?
5: Yes, this is like the original.
0: Okay, all right, I want to read this.
5: Well, I guess Gilgamesh could be said to be the original.
1: Nerds!
5: Yes, I am a nerd, that's why I made this quiz! All right.
0: Drew will never know what the Hero's Return feels like.
5: All right, well, I tried to keep these simple. I should have made them simpler. Odysseus set off for Ithaca with 12 ships. And over 600 men. How many of Odysseus's crew returned with him to Ithaca?
6: All the nerds!
0: Let's see, there was the Nina, there was the
2: Pinta.
0: There was the Santa Maria.
5: Actually, those came first.
0: They all got scurvy, right?
2: Yeah.
0: I don't know. I'm going to say maybe nobody. Maybe he was the sole survivor.
5: Where's the bell?
0: Yeah.
5: I mean, that's the whole thing. Odysseus is the only one who made it back.
1: We got a special guest caller on the line.
0: Oh.
1: Hello?
7: Well, I don't want to break in the middle of a conversation. I just need to know how long Bob did and where his heart rate got to.
1: Oh.
0: 172 and like 14 minutes, something like that.
5: Oh, dang.
7: Oh, damn. I only did 12 and a half.
0: Hey, man, you're in the wheelhouse, dude. You're in the That's good for you. You sound good. Maybe you ought to get on a treadmill more often.
7: I told him, I said, look, I've got a 90-year-old coworker who whooped my ass on this last time. Don't let me get off of this until I get to 14 minutes.
0: Oh, God.
1: If you want to stress more, just know that we're having a party in here, and Drew, Chuck, and Spencer, and Isaac are all here.
0: And the other
7: I know
0: show.
7: You're having a good time.
0: The other show came in, too, just to watch.
7: I listened on the way in this morning. I got to say.
1: Are you still on the treadmill right now?
7: Yeah, no problem, man. I got this.
0: Yeah. What were you saying?
7: Hey, I listened this morning. I got to say, I got one note. Maybe a little too much on the Sabrina Carpenter talk for a rock.
0: Yeah, but we balanced it with
5: like
0: death metal.
5: 30 seconds
0: on.
5: Compared to the amounts of death metal we did. Yeah.
2: That's a good point.
7: Yeah, I'll give you a pass. It was actually quite nice to listen to you guys.
0: Wish you were here. I included you in the post, but you're not in the picture. But it was funny that another radio show from another station came in to observe.
7: I'm trying to fight my way out of a parking lot right now.
1: What'd you get at McDonald's?
7: You know how Austin is. Apparently people think if they get their car closer to yours, it makes it easier for you to pull out of a space in a busy parking lot. Bob, not sure how they're going to work that out. That. Anyway.
0: I don't know anything about parking lots.
7: Uh-uh. I don't want to interrupt your party.
0: No, we're rapping, but you're going to be here tomorrow, right?
7: Nah, I think I'm going to take another day. It was pretty nice today.
0: Yeah, I know, right? It's nice to see the sun come
1: sleep
0: up,
1: in
0: get
1: a
0: some
1: bit.
0: Coffee.
1: Damn.
0: Yeah.
7: I got up. I promised myself I'd help get the kids ready. I did none of that. Just played around, and I listened to you guys. And then I took a shower to no avail because I came in here and sweated it up. And even after getting out of the shower, I still smelled. And I think it should be only dudes. If you're doing stress tests, there should only be dudes, not hot nurses. It's
1: no, that's the, that was my issue. It was
0: no,
1: like,
0: that
1: all
0: was
1: right,
0: my,
1: go ahead.
0: That's what inspired
1: take
0: me.
1: Take your shirt off and run on the treadmill while I'm here next to you. I'm just going to sit here and be hot. Okay.
7: Yeah. I was like, hey, I didn't realize we were doing a jiggle test, and I wasn't really up for that. And then I just smell like somebody who hasn't bathed in weeks. And you're there, and they're like, they're trying to talk to you, and you want to yell, I'm concentrating, shut up. I was like that woman yesterday that said she keeps her eyes closed during sex.
1: Yeah.
7: I was like, I'm trying to get my heart rate up, and you keep talking to me. I don't want to answer these questions. I'm an old man, and I'm in poor shape. Leave me alone.
3: Oh, man, I felt that last part.
0: No, they told me if you do anything more than like 8 minutes, you're golden.
7: Well, they did compliment me, and they said, you're going to have to feel so good. And I said, I can't because my coworker is literally 900 years old, and he beat me.
1: You can't compare yourself.
0: It's not a contest, man. It's not some kind of Olympic.
1: You can't compare yourself.
3: It's a contest for you.
0: I know that. But I'm.
1: But you're comparing yourself to the LeBron James of stress tests.
0: But
1: so.
0: I mean, I guess what I'm saying is that Matt's not as broken as me. He shouldn't fall prey to that.
7: The most competitive person in the room, would say it's not a contest. It's BS, and you only say that because you won. And yeah. It is funny because they said when I said, "Oh, I have my coworker's this really old guy who does well." They said, "Oh, wait,
0: Bob?
7: Does he deny?" They said, "Does he deny his Latino heritage?" And does he throw chalk in the air right before he gets on the treadmill? And I was like, yep,
0: but you didn't throw in the part like, yeah, but he paid with plantar fasciitis 2 weeks later.
7: Hey, I still have a day or two to figure it out if I'm going to be hurt as well, so let's not say anything.
0: Well, take it easy today and drink lots of water. But I'm glad it went well. I'm glad you're alive.
1: Yeah, I'm glad you're alive and glad you didn't fall. Did you wear boots on the treadmill?
7: Of course I did, dude.
1: No, you didn't. Shut up. I don't believe you. You're saying that to be funny. You got a pair of sneakers.
7: Felt hat and a Joy Division shirt.
3: Yes.
7: They're like, dude, you're all mixed up in culture. And I said, I am.
3: Good
7: this
3: stuff.
7: Is what happened.
3: Good stuff, man.
0: All right, well, eat something.
7: I will say this. They were listening to Bob FM in the studio, so radio is live.
5: Nice.
0: Yeah.
7: Well, it's the wrong station, but still. All right.
1: Well, Bob FM doesn't play Meshuggah, so...
0: No.
5: They sure don't play Wild Wild West.
1: Try to beat that.
0: Yeah.
7: They also didn't play any what? Was it Hellraiser? Who do we listen to?
0: I don't know. We
7: listen
0: to so much.
3: Halloween.
1: Halloween.
7: Halloween. No, Halloween!
1: Will Smith, too. Well, they probably got Will Smith.
0: Hey, but did you hear the age of the callers that we were like? It was like we had like 10, yeah. 10 brand new callers in a row
1: in their 20s.
4: I know, it was really nice. It was really nice. I will say this: in listening from the car, when that one guy was like, "I can't really tell anybody apart," it's funny because Drew, Isaac, and Bob are almost indistinguishable.
5: It's great to know. I sound like a 70-year-old man. That's awesome.
3: Hey! I'm not 70.
4: No, it sounds like one guy doing multiple voices and one stoned Mexican, which is actually every other morning show in the nation.
0: Right. True. Right.
1: No, there's a run on stoned Mexicans now.
0: Well, sick. Right. Hey, hang on for a second. Are you driving? Because we got a couple more questions on this Odyssey quiz. We need help.
4: Okay, what's the Odyssey quiz?
0: Well, we asked Isaac to come up with a quiz, and he selected the Odyssey because of the hot new movie coming out. And so we're trying to figure out what we remember about the book or whatever. I don't know. What was like your next question? Maybe Matt can help us out.
5: All right, this I put in because people complained about the lack of historical accuracy in the casting. So which of these mythical creatures does not appear in the Odyssey,
2: ooh,
5: a piece many people believe is historical fiction?
0: The giant spider from Wild Wild West?
5: You know what that one is? You'd be surprised, in some versions, it is in there.
0: Okay.
5: No, is it the Cyclops? Is it Sirens? Is it Nymphs? Or is it the Gorgons, a.k.a. Medusa?
1: Mm. Oh, I know.
2: It's a tough one.
5: Which one doesn't appear?
1: I'm going to say the Gorgons.
5: Yeah, that is correct.
0: What is a Gorgon?
5: It's Medusa, lady with the snake hair, who turns you to stone.
0: Oh, I would have thought she was in this.
5: I would say more about her, but then Drew's going to call me a nerd.
1: She wasn't in Oh Brother Where Art Thou.
0: But Anne Hathaway the Medusa?
5: Anne Hathaway plays, I believe she plays Penelope, his wife?
0: Jeez, a lot
5: of the casting, we only know who it is. We actually don't know who they're playing.
0: Okay.
5: We just know that Matt Damon is Odysseus and Tom Holland plays his son. It's... I'm not a huge fan of the casting, but for a different reason.
0: All right, give us another one.
5: All right. This is meant to be the tiebreaker one. This is the fun one.
0: Okay.
5: Which of these movies is not based on Homer's The Odyssey?
0: Okay.
5: Is it Oh Brother, Where Art Thou?
0: Okay.
5: The 1954 movie Ulysses, Troy, or the SpongeBob SquarePants movie?
0: God.
2: Yikes.
1: I'm going to say Troy because I bet SpongeBob probably did that.
5: You would be correct. SpongeBob SquarePants movie is absolutely based on it. Troy is loosely based on the Iliad, which is the prequel to the Odyssey.
0: But what character does SpongeBob play in the Odyssey?
5: I guess he plays Odysseus because he's the one who has to go on a journey to find Poseidon's crown and then bring it back to save Mr. Krabs.
3: I'm out of here. I'm not doing this.
0: Is Sandy Penelope?
3: Can you please
0: Sandy?
3: Warm a sugar, man? Come on. All right? Anyway.
0: Now, I got to watch that movie now.
1: SpongeBob?
0: Yeah.
5: SpongeBob SquarePants movie? You know what?
1: Watch Oh Brother Where Art Thou.
5: Yeah, Oh Brother Where Art Thou is a much better interpretation.
0: Okay.
1: Matt, your buzzer's open whenever you want.
0: Yeah, man, we were hoping for more help, but Chewy crushed
5: this one.
0: Dude,
4: I had a stroke in the car, and sorry, that sounded dirty. I meant that I just,
5: No, you can be honest with us.
0: No, it's when you have multiple strokes in the car that's a problem.
5: So don't be next to those 18-wheelers. They can see down into your cab.
0: What'd you say?
4: I thought I was looking at all these old people going into Central Market. How do I not get horny?
0: Oh.
1: All right, one more Odyssey question.
5: One more? All right.
1: Winner take all.
5: All right. How many books make up the epic of the Odyssey? It is a story.
4: Matt. There's three of them.
5: Any other guesses?
0: It has to be a trilogy, no?
1: I'm going to say two.
0: Is it like Lord of the Rings where like it was three books
5: okay,
0: and then a
5: the
0: Hobbit
5: books
0: book?
5: Just like short stories that make up the totality. This is an old Greek legend.
1: Bye, nerd. Oh, we bored Drew.
0: Drew's gone. He's had enough.
4: There's the Iliad.
0: Wait, he left his phone. You left your phone.
3: Okay, I'm coming back.
5: The answer, by the way, I want to let Matt guess this.
4: I guessed already three.
5: Three? Okay, so none of y'all got it right. It's 24.
1: What?
5: Okay. 24 books make up the Odyssey.
1: That's too much.
4: I can't fuck you reading the first one, so that's my excuse.
0: Is it like the Bible? There's just a bunch of books within
5: basically,
0: the book?
5: Basically, okay. That's what it is. Yeah, they're essentially chapters.
6: The Two Towers is the best one.
5: The Two Towers is the best one, yeah. Wild that they released that after 9/11. That must have been a marketing nightmare.
1: Mm. All right, well, there you go. Check out the new Odyssey movie.

0: All right. Yeah, everybody is walking out of this hospital, and they're all wrapped up in bandages and bruises.
1: I know.
0: Really?
1: Listen.
0: Is this where we're all headed in life? Are we all going to turn into weird bananas?
2: 100%. 100%. All right.
0: Well,
2: that's the end of the show.
0: Go to the swim liquor and end it all. All right.
2: We gotta help Spencer take off your chair. All right.
1: That's mean.
3: Thank you.
1: Chewy, why you gotta be mean like that?
2: I only do it when Matt's here because we have this thing with Spencer.
1: Okay.
2: Where we try to get him to kill himself.
3: Still hasn't worked yet.
2: Yeah, you can get me this time. All right.
0: Yeah, it's hard to delegate anything to Spencer. He won't do it, will he?
2: No.
0: He's like, I'd kill myself, but can I get extra hours for that?
2: Can I log that?
4: Yeah.
2: All right.
0: I think this show's gone off the rails. We've got to go.
2: All right.
0: Hey,
5: head rail.
0: No, one last question. Did you guys give away the ACL wristbands today?
1: We're not sure.
2: Oh, are those even from this year?
1: We don't even know. Sam's been out for 2 days. We're not even sure. We're afraid to give away free tickets.
0: Sam's out because we piled on him yesterday. He's never coming back.
2: He might have caught something. I don't know.
1: He might have broke something. Might have ran out of something.
2: Yeah. He's hydrating. All right. We'll see you bright and early tomorrow.
1: You better be on time.
2: Glad you're alive. Don't fake being sick either. We know. Thank you, Chuck. Thank you, Drew. Thank you, Spencer.
4: Oh.
2: Special thanks to Isaac for being there
5: when we call on you.
2: It was so nice.
1: Trevin and Sawyer were observing. I hope they learned something. Who else was here?
2: It's good to know they had a good time. Me and you, Chewy and the man. Yeah.
1: Play our theme song. Can we leave with our theme song?
2: I don't see why we...
1: Why can't we? Just to kind of bookend it? Matt will be back tomorrow. We'll have a fun show.
2: I want to hear his story of the stress test. All right. Thank you to everybody again.

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Well, it was fun this morning on the morning show. I should probably go in there a lot more often. 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A lot of people, a lot of suggestions. A lot of them pretty good. 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

Hey. It's Wednesday. It's the hump of the week. Thanks for hanging out middle of the day with me. Spencer here with you. What are we doing today? I've got a pair of tickets to see the Austin Symphony Orchestra play a bunch of different music from a bunch of different video games. That'll be pretty cool. I might even play some of the music to get you excited about it. Talk about some of the artists, if you will. Today is also National Juice Slush Day. I wish I had known that. I got a grape slush yesterday from Sonic. Sugar Bee Apple Day. Wow, those are actually pretty good. It's also National Rescue Dog Day. Wow, we really love dogs around this city. Maybe we'll talk about that. And also, how about that rain last night? Did you get a little wet? I did. But from something else completely different. We won't talk about that. It's none of your business. 93.7 KLBJ FM, we are the Rock of Austin. I am Spencer, the jock of rocking, and you are here to hang out.

0: Well, it wasn't the exact song that Bob recommended for his workout playlist this morning on the morning show, but he did bring up Yes, and I don't know. I don't know if I entirely agree. We did feature them earlier this week on the Blue Plate special. We got another one coming today as well at noon. Three songs based on a theme. All coming your way.
1: 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They got a lot of nice girls.

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Sometimes I don't know what the point is of any of these national days. Today is National Streaming Day. Why do we care about that? Isn't National Streaming Day kind of every day? You come home from work, you sit down with your drink of your preference, maybe some food, you turn on some sort of device, and you stream stuff straight into your brain. Whatever. National Streaming Day recognizes the advancing and growing technology that makes our mobile lives run smoothly. The first computer invented in the 1940s, but it wasn't until the late 1990s streaming first became accessible. And since then, technology has made huge advancements. Yes! AI! Remember that stuff that's taking everyone's jobs? I cannot wait! Thank you, National Streaming Day, for reminding me that it's all going to end in fire and flame and we're not going to have a good time.

Today is National Pick a Strawberry Day, and I don't remember the last time I ate a good strawberry. I feel like it was when I was a kid or something. Strawberries nowadays, I feel like at least the mass commercial ones are just kind of bland at best, and sour are just kind of gross. I avoid them unless they're dipped in chocolate, which, you know, should say something. If you got to dip a fruit in chocolate, is it really a good fruit? Here's a fun few facts about strawberries, I guess. My favorite one is there's 200 seeds in a single strawberry. You know, those little seeds that grow on the outside of the fruit itself. Delicious. Yum. Take that fun fact and share it with your friends. Just walk up to them unannounced and say, hey, there's 200 seeds in a strawberry. Did you know that? They're going to look at you and they're going to be like, hey, thank you so much. I really, really brightened my day. Thank you.

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Well, well, well. We've got another Blue Plate special on the way after just a couple more songs. What will we be discussing and playing? I still have to figure that out. I'm ADHD, so sometimes the best time to figure things out is literally right before the project's due. So I'm going to get working on that. You hang out and have some fun with Van Halen here. It's 93.7 KLBJ FM.

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3: Yes, Donna, that's a great advice. I appreciate you. You had to have heard the intro. We played the intro. You've got your headphones on. You've been working here for months. I'm starting to think you're intentionally trying to sabotage the show and my rhythm and how we do this. Nothing to say? All right, don't shake your head at me. It's the Blue Plate Special. Three songs based on a musical theme, an anniversary, etc., etc. Today is the 31st anniversary of Don Henley marrying Miss Sharon Summerall all the way back in 1995. She was a model and considered a socialite. I wish I knew what that was. Paris Hilton was considered one. What is that? Is it a job? Is it just a cool thing you do? The person they named margaritas after was a socialite. Margarita something. I'll never understand, but what I do understand is numbers, and I do understand that Don Henley has, of course, been all over the place in music. We're going to rock some Eagles coming up, and you know we got to kick things off here with a little solo Don Henley. In honor of his 31st anniversary getting married. And he's got three kids, too, by the way. Let's kick it off with something from his second album. This one's called Sunset Grill.

Don Henley crooning there for the Eagles. One of These Nights, that's the title track from the album from 1975. And we're going to keep going with more Don Henley, of course, because we're honoring his 31st marriage anniversary to Sharon Summerall. 31 whole years. That's right. 1995, I looked at the date, and it made me feel old. I was alive back then. Oh. Anyway, Don Henley was briefly romantically involved with Miss Stevie Nicks, of course, of Fleetwood Mac fame, and did a little song with her. It was on her debut album, Belladonna, that came out in 1981. This one's called Leather and Lace.

0: 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Proud to present, along with HEB and the rest of our Waterloo media family, Blues on the Green. 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And Wednesday the 10th, headlined by Brownout. 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And cover is zero. Blues on the Green. 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

Today is National Sugar Bee Apple Day. I think it's sponsored by the actual apples themselves, but I do want to talk about it because I thought it was an interesting history how these apples got made. Normally, when you're making different apple breeds or things, whatever they call them, it's the gardener or it's, you know, the botanist or whatever who's splicing and making different types of plants, grafting things together, etc. But sugar bee apples were developed by honeybees. One sunny day, an adventurous little honeybee flew through some orchards collecting pollen. The bee transferred this pollen from an unknown apple variety to a Honeycrisp apple blossom. And then Mother Nature did her little hybrid parts, and that's where we came up with sugar bee apples. I like them. They're not bad. They're lightly sweet. They're a bit watery, a little tasty. Go out and get an apple, bitch. That's what I'm trying to say. Sorry, cussed. I was worried I was getting a little too un-rock and roll there for a second. Talking about apples, dude. The last time apples were rock and roll was when Johnny Appleseed was around.

Those tickets to the Austin Symphony video games performance could be yours before 3 o'clock today. I'll let you know when. And I'll even play some of the music for those of you less familiar

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Well, we can expect a little bit more traffic this summer. Pre-construction work is going to start on the new Austin Light Rail project. It's going to officially break ground on the full-blown project in 2027, but the work that's going to happen this summer is just to ensure the project is safe, of course, and everything can get on the way. Let's see here. Traffic impacts. According to the ATP, the first phase of operations happens this summer. Drivers should expect for the work to impact East Riverside Drive, Airport Commerce Drive, and Guadalupe Street. Guadalupe, for the real ones out there. They're going to have temporary off-peak lane closures at certain locations. I guess just keep an eye out for those general areas when you're heading to work and things like that. The rail system is going to have 15 stations along a 10-mile stretch using all-electric trains. KXAN.com has a map up to show you, and looks like it might actually head out to the airport and may not be that useless. Hell yeah.

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0: The Rock of Austin.

I've got tickets to give away. Yeah, baby. The Austin Symphony Orchestra is performing their Video Games Live performance with Maestro Pablo Zamora Mata. And they're going to be playing a lot of stuff from video games. So I'm going to be playing some of the music from the games. We'll be sampling that maybe the next hour or so, just so you can get a feel for what's going on. If you don't know any of the names of the songs or anything like that, don't even bother playing, because this is for the real G's. This is for the weird hybrid orchestra lover slash video game lover, because you know we love getting out of the house all the time, you know, to see stuff.

0: So for the tickets I'm giving away, the Long Center, May 29th, Video Games Live is going to be the show that the Austin Symphony Orchestra is going to be playing. Stuff like this from Final Fantasy. Oh, see, it's already orchestral. It's perfect. It works out. Final Fantasy, of course, being a long-running series since the 80s. Sort of helped popularize turn-based combat, things like that. Stuff that was only really happening in Dungeons and Dragons games. Anyway, enough nerding out. I know a lot of rock and rollers are nerds themselves. But with Final Fantasy, I feel like the main thing is people recognize this victory song, the victory fanfare. This one specifically from Final Fantasy IX. Who knows, man? A lot of them are different variations. You think they're going to play them all? There's at least 15 Final Fantasies out. 16, maybe. My God. That's a lot of work. Free tickets to that coming up, though, before 3 o'clock.
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Oh, heavens, they're coming. They're coming. And by them, I mean the tickets to the Austin Symphony Orchestra Video Games Live performance. I'll be giving away. Chuck's going to have another pair for you this evening if you miss out on today's. But hey, I got your back, man. We want you to go see music in any form.

I'll play a little bit more music from the video games that are going to be featured in the tickets I'm giving away to the Long Center's Video Games Live. The Austin Symphony Orchestra is going to be performing May 29th. Those are coming up after 2 o'clock. I got your back.

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0: The Rock of Austin.

Next time we speak, a pair of tickets could be yours to the Austin Video Games live performance from Austin Symphony Orchestra. It's going to be happening May 29th at the Long Center. I'll even play you a sample of one of the types of songs we're going to play. Hell yeah. I'm cool like that.

It's ticket time, baby. You remember Skyrim? That's right. Hell of a good game, man. It's been a while. But you can expect music like this, of course, at the Austin Video Games Live at the Long Center, May 29th. Austin Symphony... Austin Symphony... Jesus. Austin Symphony Orchestra is going to be performing. But music like this, and of course, a rest of the bunch of the classics is going to be up there. I want you to go. Text me the keyword Skyrim, actually. 512-834-0937. The keyword is Skyrim. And what do you know? I'm playing the music to it. Oh, wow. How cool. Hey, is this all planned ahead of time? You tell me. 512-834-0937. Text Skyrim.

KLBJ is giving you a rock and roll six-pack of tickets for some of the year's biggest shows. One winner scores a pair for Willie's Picnic July 4th.

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0: 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KLBJ rocks nonstop while you drive home. 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

Well, if you were excited about getting wet last night, we might have some more thunderstorms tonight. I got a 40% chance of them scattered about the area. Also, more chances tomorrow. 55%. Wow. Oh, yeah. Like to see it. Love it, actually. I love the rain. I love thunderstorms. And, in fact, we're going to get some more on the weekend and the evenings. So, if you didn't get wet enough last night, don't worry. Plenty of chances coming up to get a little moist.

it for today. Drew's in next with another kickoff confession from, of course, one of you who gets to confess. Please don't, you know, write in that you killed somebody because that's not really funny. I know I'm laughing. And maybe it's a good little troll, but we want some believable stories here coming in. So listen up for Drew's instructions if you got some stuff to confess this afternoon, or just listen in and feel better about yourself, because maybe you haven't done anything worth confessing recently, and it feels good to listen to somebody else F stuff up. Drew, this afternoon, 3 o'clock, I'm leaving. Goodbye. All right. Yeah. Where's the buttons? They're always in the same place. I'm just singing.

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Pete Townsend. Hey, how's it going? Hump day, right? I have a quality radio show prepared for you this afternoon. We'll stop down for a therapy session at 5:20 called Who Hurt You? We're going to hear from a very depressed person today. Try to solve their problems or not. I've also got tickets to Rebecca Black. That's not true. I have tickets to Bob Dylan at Whitewater Amphitheater or at Moody Amphitheater. Your choice on where you want to go. I would choose Whitewater Amphitheater probably, but the traffic sucks getting in and out of there. So maybe not. But you can decide, and we'll kick off the show with a confession from you that we call Kickoff Confessions. It's in a few minutes. AC/DC at the Alamo Dome in July.

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8: 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Megan says, my husband has this one pair of good jeans that he wears anytime we go anywhere nicer than a place with paper towels in the bathroom. And I hate them. Not because they're ugly, they are, but because every time he puts them on, he becomes this weird version of himself that I call vacation stepdad. He starts tucking in shirts. He starts saying stuff like, we should get there early and get a good table. He once wore them to a crawfish boil and corrected a man about the proper way to eat crawfish. We are from Cedar Park. He is not a Bayou elder. So last week I washed them with a brand new red towel on purpose. It came out kind of pink, not hot pink, more like divorced salmon. He accused the washing machine of not rinsing right, which is the most dad thing a person can say. I stood there with a straight face and said, yeah, that machine's been acting weird. And now he won't wear them. And I finally have my husband back in normal jeans instead of whatever midlife yacht captain thing he was trying to launch. I know this is wrong, but I also know I've saved our marriage from those pants. I get it. I dated a woman who showed up in a dress. I won't tell that story. We're not dating anymore. Thanks for your confession, man.

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I just checked out whitesnake.com for the first time in a while, and it really just looks like your Tia over there drinking wine and posting on the internet. But David Coverdale, late in the year last year, got on there and said, hey, it's been fun. It's been over 20 fun-filled years on the internet, but I'm calling it a day. And he hasn't posted there in a while, so you can go and see, you know, David Coverdale looking like your Aunt Louise with a glass of wine, like in every picture.

So is Blues on the Green at Zilker Park, June 9th and 10th. Music starts at 7. First night, it's Alejandro Escovedo, Aaron Behrens, and Kylie Hernandez. And the second night, it's Brownout with Mama Duke and Nick Parr and the Selfless Lovers. And you can head to KLBJFM.com for all the details that you need. 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

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KVU.com reported on a new coffee shop called Empowered Cafe. 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It's over in the Miller development. Empowered Coffee. Am I right about it? Is it called Empowered Coffee? It's called Empowered Cafe. It was founded by Nicholas Carlin, and they employ 10 to 12 folks with Down syndrome to get out and serve the community. And it's brand new. They just opened on Mother's Day. And if you want a special place to go and grab some coffee, I think that's a good one.

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Eagles were in Arlington last weekend. Played the whole show. Everybody was real surprised.

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0: Hey, the ACL lineup is at our website. It's Friday, gotta get down on Friday. Yeah. We're all going to be front row for Rebecca Black, Charlie XCX, Rufus Du Sol, and who else is it? Kings of Leon. Yeah. You listen to Matt and Bob powered by Chewy. They got some wristbands.
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That was one of the first songs I got to play on the radio back in the 1980s. I got to tell a much older Sebastian Bach about it at the W Hotel during South by Southwest. Jason Bonham has a Led Zeppelin tribute show. It's called Jason Bonham's Led Zeppelin Evening. They're on tour right now. I've seen him in concert. He's very, very good. It's a lot like his dad. But you'll have to go to El Paso on August 27th. Or you can catch them in Fort Worth, May 27th, in just a few days at Will Rogers. Stairway to Heaven on the traffic jam at KLBJ.

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11: 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And today it's Travis in South Austin. By the way, I just want to say before I read this email, are half the men in Austin named Travis? And the other half are named Connor? Travis says, my neighbor, man, my neighbor hurt me, not in a dramatic way, worse even. In a petty suburban, now I have to think about this every time I pull in my driveway way. I helped this dude unload a couch 2 months ago. It was big. Upstairs apartment couch. It's the kind of couch that turns you into a bad Christian halfway up the stairs. He says, man, I owe you one. Cool, I don't keep score, Drew. I'm not that guy. Last weekend, I'm trying to move a smoker from my garage to the back patio. And it's not a giant one, but heavy enough that your spine starts to make those Rice Krispie sounds. He's outside watering one plant for 19 minutes. He sees me. We make eye contact. I say, hey, man, you can give me a hand for 30 seconds? And he says, I would, but I just showered. Oh, that's a good one. I got to remember that. You're standing in Crocs spraying a dead fern, he says. So I dragged it myself. Gouged my gate, pulled something in my shoulder. Now every time I see him, he does that little neighbor wave like nothing happened. He's the cleanest man in South Austin. The man who apparently treats a shower like a medical procedure. Thank you, Travis. Thank you, Travis, for your who hurt you today. I'm not sure that, yeah, I mean, he should have helped you with the barbecue pit. But on the other hand, it's a great way of getting out of anything. Hey, I'm sorry. I can't help you move that couch. I just took a shower.

Man, Ann and Nancy Wilson getting on the internet talking about how they had some beef that they worked out. We don't get the details either. Hearts on tour, and they're on the traffic jam.

Let's go through all the Rock and Roll Hall of Fame inductees this year. Phil Collins, Billy Idol, Iron Maiden, and Joy Division, New Order. Then Oasis, Sade, Luther Vandross, Wu-Tang Clan, Celia Cruz, Fela Kuti, Queen Latifah, MC Light, Graham Parsons, Linda Creed, Arif Mardin, Jimmy Miller, Rick Rubin, and Ed Sullivan. That's a lot of people. You know who's not on that list this year? Or any year? It's Boston.

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0: Okay, live on the air. I'm going to find out what the keyword is for the Bob Dylan tickets. We're doing it live.
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0: Three in a row from Texas.

Can we just have one Renaissance Fair rock band and make it Led Zeppelin? Can we just not have the New Kids? Gen Z needs to calm down on the Renaissance Fair rock and roll. I'm talking to you, Greta Van Fleet. If you didn't win those Bob Dylan tickets, don't fret. I'll have more to give away tomorrow during this time. I should have given them away during the traffic jam, but I'm lazy. So we did it at 6:00.

Yes, sir. Two shows in San Antonio in the fall. You can win tickets to that in the six-pack giveaway, the rock and roll six-pack giveaway, tickets to Rush, and five other shows. It's nuts. 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